man is has to be saved. There is no other name I can give you to name but the name of Jesus.

0: Pokwasi Maira Akra.
1: Me dima for a back clinic abakra.
0: And you won't ye. Passengers a gummy kai me. A hana do one air crow.
1: Hey, and this akra and then put away at the moon.
2: And yet the moonpa. The same said ye, a Dutchem Atlantic International University, America memo, about Dr. Dujan Fi Babasu, honorary degree as a professor in biology in herbal medicine. It is a year, I am a saddle. I am more.
0: Oh, Miss Minim wife, you copa war. 1 year, 1 city. Me send between 1 and 8 years canon. And Miss Mikonesina and Shadam Koye, na a sakakra. She say, what pigeon.
3: What about the crowd?
2: Dimba for herbal clinic.
0: Wudima for the wah.
4: And so snow bow yama, a man woke cow, o yam so to me o ya, one so to omu diasuti, and umtina, me fow and plex 400, brano brano, na bomb home buying, effinson snow, bit to say, tapeworm, roundworm, pinworm, and a hookworm, utumi fair biania, emme, and footro, and a not yes so, a quinipem, sanson snow yaso, and a 1+400, a kum won kodoto, 1+400, a yenson snow dra, a yaman penning for an emofrenina, 1+400, a boa. Mebusia, into Wusukotobinum, 1+400 tablet back up. They won in every one tem cry. Obet me anum na bribia. 1+400 in our pharmacy, any OTCM snoom. 1+400 as on snow town for, and who be yes, Obenum soon drew a brand of brand, and my woman of four, a pin for, and Uncoda winning film, you know, and one doctor and so far. FDA, I did in crack.
5: And now, Radia Yadum, I'm a machine here. Yeah, KKP Black Company Limited, roofing papay, and I'm the boss. Madame, KKP Black Roofing and Accessories, and about there is war. Saint, yeah, yes, metal trusses, and a goose war. And there will be Cotonia and a Forest Commission Task Force Aquacino.
0: David,
5: 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So, what that?
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5: 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Sir Alusin, galvanized and aluminium. 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

0: radio. 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Unyakupo unsa opa anu anya o kese. Wefri Osofum Charles Otro. And our headmaster. Mr. Michael Owusu Ansa. And ano peyi. 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The ocean should be as all on Walea now in your Kesipa. Happy, happy, happy special birthday. And come from a Mavis Efia for Sianyante. When you coupon, sir, referee, or so for Charles Orch Reno, headmaster, Mr. Michael, who's answer, and Nano pay or more show. Happy, happy, bet daddy, me patcho bit me at us.
1: That's Nyaminsha Bebre.
0: Amen.
1: Bokosom. Dima for time, that's
0: all. Oh, what are you talking
1: about? Oh, La Vette Farming.
0: Oh, a medru.
1: Gorgeous oil. When blessed 400. Angel Rock Mister. Next level.
0: Eduko next level.
1: Nyaminsha Bebre.
2: Aye.
1: Yeah, Papa. Quartin, doctor.
0: Right.
1: I mean, shut up.
0: Papa.
1: Your softback was with you, and then the birthday.
0: Okay.
1: So for IWK Mensa, Buaqua area head.
0: Wow.
1: And none within the birthday.
0: Okay.
1: I mean, shut up.
0: Amen.
1: So for Pob Watcher, a grassroad area head.
0: Oh.
1: And also TMPA, and then the birthday.
0: Okay.
1: So for Pob. You're my happy birthday. I mean, shut up. Into your torso, near Bompire. Tia ye. What you tolerate,
0: okay,
1: your children will amplify it. Adie bi ama ho kwan no, wo ma beye ne kese. And early authority disrespect. Na ne ma eye.
0: Okay.
1: So be mindful of your decisions and your actions. They can break,
0: okay,
1: or make your future generation.
0: My God.
1: Shall ne ye e betimi ama wo ma anas wo busua. A bit you won't a bit in yourself.
0: Okay.
1: Your future is not decided by one big decision. It is decided by a small decision.
0: Okay.
1: With that, and yet the can see a your man can see be a
0: sa sa and a man the bass.
1: And I'm a bomb pious sir.
0: Jesus.
1: A dear be a woman. How?
0: My God.
1: And kitten.
0: Jesus.
1: Because I'm cooking.
0: I am cooking and kitty. O man in Yinyaka.
1: A bit to me how?
0: My God.
1: A bit to me how?
0: Ampa.
1: Kasane.
0: Enne.
1: Adiebia.
0: Adiebia.
1: Meyaneketengkete. Me pawo shasuo to me.
0: Me pawo shasuo to me.
1: Na mi film. Ewe yesudim.
0: Ewe yesudim.
1: Everybody in shira.
0: Amen.
1: Everybody in
0: shira. Amen.
1: We didn't suffer somewhere near.
0: Ampa.
1: Christ Apostle Church.
0: No.
1: More taifa. No way. Enne. A milk of when you are territory in a Yeshia or Taifa.
0: Okay.
1: A free, a be free, a do do wa do you?
0: Mm-hmm.
1: O ye be,
0: okay.
1: I befa Taifa Henina, Yeshia, and a penina,
0: okay.
1: And Sram Mumbra, Yensha Radian Union, Bechaya, Apostle Amaquanta, I mean, Shadow,
0: okay.
1: Bechaya Chairman, Apostle, and Ponsafrin Pony General Secretary,
0: okay.
1: Apostle. Dr. Dekusi. So for my mentor, Michia.
0: Ah, mommy, you ain't in that chair. You're not in that.
1: Prince Lanefi, Michia, and Viva. Last one was so chiam.
0: Oh, yeah, Joseph. You ain't about, yeah,
1: Joseph.
0: Amen. Okay, last week, you said an easy demand assembly. Say, organizer, and you're from where you? President, where you know, organizer. And you say, I say, organizer, and you're. Kwame testimony.
2: Yeah.
0: Menemo na mekan. Se wono anwa de be manu. Ampa o de amanu.
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0: Yes, I did. And I'll call with you, my dear AC. Yes, sorry, see, dear. Now, my chair, Pastor, who are named Papa Bishop Bondgas, and I'm Pastor, one for Cobble Jumedi, and I'm going to cook on Shannon on your case. Or by imagine what Papa Bew of Visibility Headquarters, and I'm a pay me chow. Prison officer, it's no more cantonment, me chow bibri. Chief Inspector, attached to me, or Doctor MTT, the Chief Inspector, Yakupo Shah, Grass Crammer, and I'm a pay me chow. Me papa. Pastor said, be dear to us of Mammy Adobia, me papa, Kwaku Francis Ade, Munyam Chamo, Pastor Eko Eban, Aban, I, Apostle Doctor Eko Aban, and a pen so me chow bibri, and a man marry no bad grace moves so to me, and I'm a pen, Charles Ovo. Oh, boy, and I a chia boss. K and Puma, Roda Roda, I'm Fala Vertin Yago,
1: Mama G,
0: Mama G,
1: Sophie,
0: David, David, David, a chia, as I've also be.
2: Yo, it's ya.
0: And Eddie, I'm Kwama.
2: So, okay, so,
0: yeah, Monsama.
2: But, it's ya, I see, I'm Kwama. My prayers are for men.
0: Thank you.
2: Reverend Darrence Yamua. I mean, Sharon, I'm Chiche for you.
0: Okay.
2: I'm Kwama, Mrs. Abigail Autry.
0: Come, Kwane.
2: Adopt sound, where some man can see, I'm my vague.
0: Okay.
2: And then, if you could, yeah, we'll be your huge media.
0: Okay, your driver for hey, can you unfroka? 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
0: And you want yourself fantasy. 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

0: Fellow Ghanaians, Trade and Ponyankopo Adumye, Emma de Pebby Achien, a high angel, 102.9 FNAFE Angel TV, Yan Krabataye, a do and watch here on Macron Kraganamu, and T. A Twapity and Sampe a Tramantan fee, Baby Obiano on Saba Kabi Etie, now the Edimu Akutinibi NSA, Abrantia 80 powers, a posy fatcher, oh, no, be so Yano Bukuno, a wholesome baby at the Ebremo. Now, one more two and suffer a year or so for her. 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Mamma Casalina, Montreal, and Chakra, quite ready with Biakama, was Sue, eh, Kofuko, a hood of me, and who some of the air bremo. 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And now no year busmi a woman that was so adrenal. And also fine and crahade and her chance, Amado. Toom! And as I did some nursery, oh, no Greek of Focre, a hompam jenny, Wamade and Crabba, and also in Siena, or rough on your market chest, and I'm there to be a duma, no master, but Mosada could teach you who bought no. No master and said doom, and a musiasi, Yantia sent you, or so for the Angela Pomeray, not Omey and Samano, Yantia Kramina after your market and abroad, and send me a tuja.
1: To the general state of power supply in our country, we ask that it be made a pivotal part of our deliberation this week. In the space of 1 month, Ghana has twice been plunged into total darkness. Critco called it both times, quote, power system disturbances, end quote. The first was on the 29th of July. The second struck barely 3 weeks later at the dawn of 20th of August, when a fault on the Akosombo water line tripped our generating units and left homes, hospitals, and businesses across this country without power for the better part of a day. Mr. Speaker, Ghanaians have received nothing beyond tear statements announcing the outage and hours or days later, their statement announcing its restoration. This was not the power sector Akufo-Addo and Bawumia government handed over in January 2025.

0: Tasasano Prince and some Ebedo Cruna, one chow and your hider, Emma Sansom and Coso, Tisabradian, one rocker sudden wabba, Emra and Nini, na and Summer Uras a median fee a kaye, said extortion, so far come bonus wagisica. Young family farmer, Crasson, be a and quay come out. Sabra Casadia or Chairman, a quammy a new woman in Nada was she won. Na suit na di a kino, what Chairman? Wano Alexander Kwamina Afenyomakin. Wane eye Urua Samuel Jeffrey, eye Sammy Jeffrey, afe multimedia group, wasu wamu eo high court. Eno ena ocha se suit number niye 1029-2026. Eno eda ntinya, wase esu, fufu eneso number niye GR/ACTH/CC/C5-02-2026. Eno so Alexander Afenyomakin versus Eric Yije and Peace FM, ewo Saki Courts. Na small can you say? I dear Bakopan organ how winning, Emra and Yajuma, Mosima Jisikana Menya, and Cockot, you could do Cotto, na baby and Credano, neither to Nagana Fungina Ehu. Won't you mean one boya, Nan Cassaby and Fubi who are bra, Nucrobia enim, or we are no such as say, Mua Mosemo, ma'am, Mana Munims and me, Maquia Estosino, Mua Dancy Bia Mofamra, now come with your way, Yana in Swansiku, Yancy Alexander, come now for your marking.
1: Hold against me. I have chosen to take high moral ground by submitting myself to the processes of the law. I have accordingly caused writs to be filed in suit number GT 1029/2026, entitled Osayin Alexander Afenyomaki versus Samuel Edutin Fee and Multimedia Group Limited at the Accra High Court, and suit number GR/ACH/CC/C5/02/2026, entitled Osayin Alexander Afenyomaki versus Eric AJ and Peace FM at the Achimota Circuit Court. I have every confidence that in the fullness of time, the court will make the appropriate determination on these matters.
0: We and Sama Alexander Kwamina Afenyomakin or the Etu Edwa. Afe Nana Kwadwo Eje Yebua, Nemrane and Nana K or pray so benya eye don fra for Ejuma Dienu Edi Mitchell National Organizer. Ewa MPP Amanyo Kunum. Na papa su akana ma mekane papa. A dear friend se for be a juma na we are quatina chini pa crowning ni yebi no one wantesa. Or the ensemble at Twija, not a brow, and a test con, a year MPP, one more crab at a voice, your prince, your Mahodono, one more cooker say, Asia, yeah, oh, headquarters, I slam down, and no dreada. And what you say, MPP, a man, your quino, a sooty, a baby, a woman, a crab, a coupe, and your fe. Will be pretty to me, dear, and you know why, what that cried, assume, no afro, and yen you say, and you say, what's so frena, so did you crow a big yap, eh? When you're not too many, we a pet, no, I block you. Osia class when muda, and it's your jet, no dear woe. Oh, obeys, ah, na fair, a many pan bebre, eh, grassroots for no, or move for the nene, and Ramachas and Ninti Crano, or my tremor home. And no ananake, eh, chasa debbie, says Subano, eh, Subambone, no ye wap tawa o. Wabena quabe mutaba, so be amre, no, the full crow one munida, a dear bakwa, a yanny yan, one wa from pain. So I'm with the near Juma, near we a ye in the sin chain, one yan for so be a womb, in 20 bida. MP 42 months and 12 for be a juma bebre. One by Bemu pet. I'm so far bokari, a munimu. Oh, to my amount for a year juma bebre. When you're to me, I'm not Ryaka. Says my bonino. A be a si ya, or in a bless a day, a bear abacosem. Yenti and a key.
2: I'm begging for the silver behind the sumo as well. And a brave be a season beyond any prophet and uncle Pongino. So may I do. Season radio. Prophet and Yamagin Yanaki. Na Majuma, I'm in a grassroots in here. All my name and Mantia Juma being in city visitor. Many politicians are ready to phone calls. Miss Matia, I say, Miss, you are using me a damn permit. So I understand the use and damn syndrome. And I'm promising my party grassroots today under my tenure as national organizer, use and damn will end. And I may use some of you to for the court, the Obre and Aoti. Let me press you as national organizer. Let you hear me grassroots, and I'll continue to work with grassroots every day.
3: Mim.

0: Some may be a national organizer position because of the same occupy position, but maybe a position in Namibia be strong party for them.
1: Nana Kavye and Rochester was a delegate in Ankasa, or best Samo. I was swimming at the end of May, October, swimming the Tosumi and Samoko Tabana. Monsieur Obia, one or Wakuma Pa, number the bank, could be a bequa Ama Air Patino, and you'll be a cake, I say, a contrabent, not Obia, Moto Amano.
0: Maybe a partner, Baby Bruno. You hear Obia, maybe can any more. You're tossing me. Here will be all you hungry for power, and yet those who are satisfied. People are coming just to occupy positions, but I am coming. Many a person may pass me by the song I get. A human intina member, any position. And T, or my shaming in Adia, my ceremony is a delegate. More margin in I am coming. Laying 12 a man and a chair on a water form, not on a water form, nor because on the water form, or a human.
1: 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Dr. Lawson, I know about Lawson Herbal Center. I know a delay man capsules. But maybe I didn't finish it. What you could be on? No, no, be not connection. It's me more German. No, be in Queen. No, Brabon, no bonus. I do. No, dear. I want to know. Be able to hear. Do this. When you be crop, I want to be a Queen. Come on. I feel Lawson. Okay. Walk off and pay me a dear B. Gonorrhea, syphilis, white candidiasis, genital herpes. Ning, no, when you be under no my babuama, I call about Bemo. You never come on. What to come on? Lawson Herbal, Mr. Sodia. 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Afraid the doctor. 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Oh, Mohammed Bo. 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
1: 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Ah, sir, Emre, I'm called it to me, say, yes, you can so, when you're a coupon, oh, it's a back on. And also, the agent, near the and that answer, you know, so I'll be here and there and a pay. Nana Kufi Asante, a fair Reggie, oh, ha, and a Yanaka senior, a Jim of Pambo, a Chim Daddish, or no so abba. 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
0: 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I'm a new life homeopathic clinic. 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
3: Stroke yi sei. 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I feel be our here war infertility. 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Hypertension, just yare been a new life for woman to missa. Wa wa ultra modern laboratory. Ya wa diagnosis. And son our de draw cry and num a yadin fru.
2: Won him wampa.
3: 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So pa and abama yadia at house. Or dance mine. First run about to her at Waben King Solomon. Phone numbers here 0244-093-595. And then 020-333-5439.
4: Mama.
5: Yes, Junior.
4: Papa na obey vitamin kenom no or saiba.
5: Oliver Twist.
4: Papa Oliver Twist. 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Engu mi school bag mu and yes sir. Bufa kumani man.
5: You can win.
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8: 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Would delay jumano so papa. Na what say? 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
9: Delay man capsules. 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A man sister me got to be my ten.
8: I can see. Na lock and missa and in the capsules, sir. A man marima nina numbiano. Minumbiano middo. Who me say?
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12: 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Never angel drinks in a room. Ubianca Tanen in Winnie. 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
18: Mi fie ni rie ya eduru no moso no de na to plan so na so mi nya contractor papa no di menim di mi ko CBS no wada roma tie din ni BMO CBS Supreme Industries na obo mi fie ne so maamen for 10 years now mi roof no osuto owiabo all weather etim de etim na eloku new
19: CBS die every bra me mi say e be ya contractor yi wo pia ni ho a me di CBS products aye aduma ma na won kan fo mi e se nche se pa ya de board an so se long span galvanize, allozinc, and no metal trusses zinc.
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19: Who bet me so afraid? 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
20: This is a match of the moment, my fellow football lovers. The winner takes home the ultimate prize.
21: It's not about the 90 minutes. It's what you put into the 90 minutes.
20: We have Semenyo on the ball. Semenyo, what is he going to do? Semenyo! It's a goal! It's a goal for Ghana!
21: It's not just about the win. It's about the will to win.
20: What a skillful goal!
21: It's not just about the jollof. It's about what's inside.
22: It's not just about the game. It's what you put into it.
23: Love bones to man to mix. Love for the game. Love day inside. This advert is FDA approved. 1xBet.

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0: 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Cocoa Research Institute and a Ghana Cocoa Board actually shemwajiatum.
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Young fan chiasro kung koma. 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Doctor, and they are in charge. Ewo. Tete Kwashi Hospital. Eno ewo. Aho ya manfio hon. Tete Kwashi Hospital. Wo people ne so. 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Ano pay say, eho ya kumo. Eti Dr. Kofi Ablo, one of the most consummate professionals in the profession, medical profession in Ghana. Se wakwane insano da, wa utimu sampa, nipo muda nipa. 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Eti owo Tete Kwashi. Enchi asro nko koma o doctor, ni o staff ni nina. 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Sanso enami. I am a damn fool. Authentic man, I don't pay. Authentic auto suit, a war cantamanto. GD, papa, or quite digital. Nyira. Sack, ni papa, I don't know. Or don't quite do be an adam for to suit, don't she suit. Authentic man, good morning. I don't pay with you, T. Show no. I'm inside Enchia Airport, police, if you know. Yes, airport, MTTD, I don't pay. Munyan and Chasson go come a mumusumu tea live. Way every eye in your minta ho. Sergeant Minta, Echiao. I don't pay us who tea. I don't pay messages, you know. Yeah, shati. Yeah, in shas, you're about a month for the bar. Tiba be a wow with tea, be an amiento and can. My young fan chias from Kong and Mao Semadalma. Get Nancy, I don't pay the headlines today, Bremo. Ashimolo. Now, we read you near default, our angel, and Chiastro could come out. Airport, my name message in the Minta. Aha, Minta, the Abbas Airport, MTTD, any airport. Police phone in Ayachiamo. That's on a Kutuka Airport for Nankasa. Anthony, good morning. They say, Accra International Airport, Yachiamo. Aye, Okoka Kutuko.

0: airport airport fo dia na me san achia Aisha. 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And over here, Shas here, now, Yabo Bobo Boswama Musima Mienupe, Appointment Committee of Parliament, per the Constitution. 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Anona ye yini se minister. Designate for environment and science, yeah. Technology, and a home sense seminar on the better so. Doctor, doctor, family line, a sanity. It's Dr. Zanetto Rollins, and I know you better to know no pay. Ne papa be the president, da. Ne mama be a first lady. Chairperson of the 31st December Women's Movement. Ono nso ene neba eba be ye minister. 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Adie nebe prepare free bloodline mune na ache. 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Aha. 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But ni nyina ya nyame asem. Eho nsem e wo ha. Anachi ukọ emem senior high school security guard a owo ho no. Hey, ni did e na mba bia. 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Time a no. 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In other news, Speaker of Parliament Oru Agban Sumani Babin edi atuja o se mampanyi mahama waye mistake kese pa mistake waye ni se wakọ na so se Oru James Agaga oye majority leader na oni se abamba ben so de ni post na wodi no onfa ni agro ono wo so e frẹ no number 3 ti already no o se mampanyi mahama unni ho kwan se obo obi se oye majority leader procedurally you're wrong. The only person who obey to communicate is obi a majority leader no a speaker. Na speaker no just say the general secretary of the party or mu yi nipa no. Abebo na mane say ya ye nsakraye o ye leadership. Etiman panyi di obeya ne say nko beka say o ye appoint nipa no. Parliament a 17 nyo no ne be body. It is wrong. Also the farm rakwan so procedurally no it was incorrect for Mampanyi to announce a majority leader because we need our powers in authority no ESK Babin utimi depos man efese akina no abofugu ade akia 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sombo
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1: 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De koko so na body galam sa
2: say. Obia nsi o kwen say ma ba koko.
0: So papa to eye koko kratia. Eh likely say wa juma obeye pa so wa nkodo koko ni bia ozo obeye pbc ana obekwa akoye omo omo kari no se ne de mu a
1: na mu de ye ase ni galamse ase koko eje
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1: Young Ramo, our Ghana Hane, said the Free Accra Regional Command, and Ramo RST, Papa Nidindi, Mr. Michael Aito Kain, the Rana Bonidin, Efren Aite Powers, when you film Akuma Kwedu and Ansia, Nina, 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Say Ghana Efi Hono and I say Efi Honom. Ye benya competitor be a bit ma compete with Mr. Ketu Kraku. Or we are no sakajina so say, or susa and here care to cry. Uncle Tete, Mintianko, na yentie penina and a day, edit George Efriye.

0: Can you know now? Oh yeah, Ghana Football Association Vice President. Yet was so and free honum there na Iremo. E war and na yema ba wa mum fiono and the embun fear eduno. Your former Black Princess Shannon Song. FIFA U20 Women's World Cup on a basso ewa Poland and Potemuho. Guess na attach it down dada. Oma sha see a D A C a kind and ne ombenya kwenye si a kind bako omone slaza rockla. And the best share so ewa Poland and Potemoya no Shannon Song. Eddie, I'm exactly 4 p.m. Ghana time. And to bumpire, no Kai girls, no. That be a quiz from Eddie. I'm a front man, Eddie. I need HMO Asante Koto Konso Asuaye Koto Ko Enra Omo Mveli Abdel Wadi Murad. I know Eyo Morocco name. Ah, na Dodona Esusu say. So Abba Koto Koe, do a bit my born home, then Abbe number one. Eddie, I'm Asante Koto Ko. 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And same Pina Kodana Brantiano Eddie Tudra or same. Play a beer dream, Nesso Babi Siakai. Ede ama Asante Kotoko na Asante Kotoko eye big club yenko na yentie Abrante ene kakra.
1: Doesn't know Asante Kotoko is the biggest club in the Ghana. He have a lot of trophies and I want to be part of the club, the big club, and giving my best to let the team trust me. I wish to be the best goalkeeper in this club. This club our ambition to do more. So that's why I choose this club.
0: Yantuan Seminoso and Fa and Free Asante Kotoko, Asio Edi, I need Remo, Ewa, Menokase, Kotoko, what is it, Boroku Niba, Kwabekaho, Omo, Enya, Kwenya, assign is 6 foreign players, Neba Bisiakai, Edi Ama Asante Kotoko, Deni Dikai, Eye Kofi, Marios, Anji Bini, Ediani Din, Enono Sanso, a center back with Free Ivory Coast. Sanso and a branch of friend Abdul Kader Tananda, and also a midfielder of Burkina Faso, Solomon and so Asa, and also a midfielder of Cameroon, and I know it's an Abdul Muraj, our goalkeeper, Edema Asante Kotoko, no, if from Morocco, a branch of friend Umar Ali, and so for Albania, where a defender, and Aristotle Tamuzi, and also for Democratic Republic of Congo, and also a center back. So in all, no, Asante Ekotoko, 2026-2027 season. Omo assigned 12 players are Emunsia, a foreign players in Tiana, Washington so. Oh, after Sekotoko, a year omo preseason in Iwe, a war in Krahano, omo kopie mu Kumase, but chairman and then vice edin same way etuja, young court na in Tikakra.
2: There's time for everything. So soon, pre-season camp is ended. We completed today. So we are moving to a new season. We know soccer is not only a physical skill. It's also a game of the mind. So as we go, let's prepare our mind. Let's be determined. Let's be focused. Let's have self-motivation. You know, like I said the other time, let whatever is, you know, is past be past. Let's come up with a new spirit. Let's allow Kotoko's spirit to brood over us. Let the togetherness be amongst us. As my brother said, if you have any challenge, don't keep it to yourself. We are family. Share so that we all be part of it and we solve it together. So that.
0: Hello, Asante Kotoko, board chairman and then vice and attending canal. Shannon Song, Setima and Eden Ede Accra had to folk the Continental Club Masters. Almost so. Season omo assigned 14 new players ha omo babe si akan e de amo omo nemo notable names e wom e John Anchia no sinakan e de ma Dreams FC West striker Sanso and Dominic Nsobela ono so no sinakan e de ma 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Women's Champions League qualifier. I'm Pem Dakua, a born home modern etch, a sec mimosa, a shomo bakua, man to me, ante a can el grubi opener, and also a to me a bass. Go star CEO, or no, and I, Eddie Soreso, a quasi edu, na quasi achumo plans, our mowo, Eddie Makwampuku, a bra quampuku, a jepinia, a sign de ma club, a friend of Go Stars, or say domo, a year Eddie Ma, a bed nego tete, and a saquan also, and on befaso mobay, Eddie Ma, a branty any day. Ede Kwampuku, Yanko na Inti Kakrani Mfensi.
3: Yes, we did our research and we realized that at in our second season, we saw some positives around Abednego Tete. And whom at that time, and I should say he was written off. But he came and with his merger with the young talent we had, he was able to unearth about 17 goals to become the goalkeeper. Exactly what we are planning to see from Kwame Kuku, should in case we get him. We just need to put him afloat and get him the balls in the box. He'll give goals. That's our plan. Yes.
0: Okay, I know. I have Kwasi Adu and Otene. Can I be genuine? So, now if you see him, Kakra and Saka and Edine, Nina, SC, Ebra, Sadiq, Adam, Sports, Obama, and Papa for Waje, Nigeria, Sports Doctor.
4: Honorable Joseph Appiah Boateng and birthday ewo aye Afram Plain South MP and ononti and opening case eye wa odanyamishra na onye okese Eric of Eric K. Kuto and I say yeah wish you happy birthday interbesi na fisare karam sato so ediama with Angel in the morning and opabo for nyansapo is up next.
5: Angel Angel, I don't pop off for.

0: a brand new tea, young born in 10 na young co, and I'm say, in shed any break Reg Zona at a chin, your dinner support, a bremo Reg Zona say, on a better watchy, a brebia, obey him, now becuni permam will be up watchy, a dear. Said the yatra, which chum won't want say, ah, obey you, one corner, obey you, him. Reg Zona, and what the etchy chin baby. Come on. Choose Reg Zona, choose protection that moves with you. Potoski series is say, Ope se usia de na omane bia. Pre-LA school, Sasona primary, DHS, ye tombi. Adabraka AUCC campus in Encheni, ye see a workshop no. E dosun pa ni gumbe jibi. Na onso cheche ma u school si for no. Friend was 0243532618. 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
0: 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Yesa wa Smart View Unbreakable and so rechargeable. And the battery attached. Ah, you do more Kenya. I know I am pino. You do Kenya 9 hours. That is Swiss. So, unyano baby, I kuya phone. We meet the biako phone. You do more Kenya. This is so. And your Smart View Unbreakable phone. O couple. We are juma ojum. Adi awo ya no hiya phone. A second phone. A 10 BIC. So, na edrum wa. Driver ni pebi tu o kano. We meet him ako say si baby na o phone na dum. But Smart View Unbreakable phone there. Never ho. And you may never be going to FM. Ha, wait my friend, not yet to be abroad. Kumasi in Susa. Fre 0542-318093. 0542-318093. And a 059-743-8729. 059-743-8729. Yan Tuaso. 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
1: Yay.
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2: Yeah, person
3: is disability. Eh 20 no di 10 the 10 amama woni bi.
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3: never the 30% of the population
0: yes o me disabled
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4: are you there coordinating director I am dealing with you directly so put on your mic
5: okay. Honorable Chair, I'm there.
4: You are there?
5: Yeah, Honorable.
4: Okay. So what happened to the money for the disabled people? PWD, what happened to that money? Why did you withdraw their money and what did you use it for?
5: Honorable Chair, there was an emergency that we have to undertake. But as at immediately after the audit, this money has been refunded. The money spent was supposed to be taken from the CF, District Assembly Common Fund. But as at that time, As at that time, our common fund, we weren't having balance in our common fund, and we have to rely on this, and that activity must carry on. So we fall in there to use that and carry out that activity. But immediately that the money has been refunded.
4: What activity was that?
5: Honorable Chair, it was an official trip to Tamale.
4: Coordinating Director.
5: Honorable Chair.
4: Where is your finance officer?
6: Hello, I'm here, please.
4: How long have you been in that office?
6: 3 years, please.
4: Do you see how you embarrass politicians? Do you see what the DC has come to inherit? Why will you take money from the people who are sick, the disabled, that you used it to travel to another district to go and do what? What were you going to do? That is so urgent that you had to take the money from the disabled.
6: Yeah, Honorable, it was in respect of some trainings, and those had to do with the benefit to the assembly and to the disabled themselves.
4: How long does their money stay in your account before you release to them? When the money hits the account?
6: Yes, please.
4: How long does it take for you to release the money to them?
6: It doesn't take up to a month, and that is based on the sitting of the committee.
4: So when the money came within 1 month, then you took the money out and used it for your travel, then you are coming to tell me that immediately, how long did the audit take?
7: Coordinate money. Have you received for people living with disability?
8: We have received 271,979 CDs.
4: Is it for this year?
8: Yes, please, with respect to this year.
4: Which month did you receive? Which month did you receive? We are in June. When did you receive that money? Have you disbursed it?
8: The Fund Management Committee met 3 days ago and have done the shortlisting and on the verge of doing the procurement for the disbursements.
4: So the 200 and over is sitting in your account?
8: No, part of it have been disbursed for other disability-related activities, which
4: like
8: is school fees for the PWD. And we've also.
4: At which level are you paying school fees? Because people living with disability are not paying school fees, especially at the tertiary level. President Mahama promised that one, and they are paying.
8: At the SHS.
4: And when you come down, no, there is free SHS. There is free SHS. So at what level are you paying school for people living with disability?
8: So, like you said, the PWD, the Farm Management Committee, chaired by the Social Services Subcommittee, and with the assistance.
0: Afena Mati Dientia. Militi abaya ni no mbwe ni pebi tuwe kuwa mono. Se wa nche ya on ti asye da. Ye wo free SHS. Na uni mdi omoye. Ni pana omoye disabled ewo district no. Omu ni mwomo dada. 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In fact, majority of them, go and read the reports. Sikane ba disability for the no. 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
0: 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Someone chama disabled people more turn on off. 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discuss in this country. And you might see a public accounts committee. You knew Obia Sika. You knew Obia Adie. Na nipa omodi dema abain adwen pam. Na enu ameya sa report na me call Rwanda. Rwanda de ye nya register wo hospital say uye Obia wodi demo a. Ni age mobile money number.
2: Oh.
0: Every month ye transfer to Krunkro.
2: Oh.
0: Me pacho wo openo go and read about Rwanda any disability support fund. Na ma start new one bi kra. March 2026 afi omo be increase ne say we are disabled all you have to do is to register na sika na etu amauno na wo ye disabled na bia wo ye sika ni ba o nka ho ba wo ye disabled na ye below the poverty threshold come to their office na ti your business how person wo ye abani ba ma na obi abe support o monthly allowance na mai ni ensan settle up am omo register ni po over 40,000 Oma tia omu disability fund no sa for so many years. And I know sign de a new development aba ye be chase ka mom every month in Rwanda.
2: Oh.
0: Africa, South Africa tio mom ye disabled every month 1,600 cedis equivalent. Na South Africa unya sa 1,600 cedis na oma dia nene namne nyama born enye day. And to yo bia o se sebi untumi nye juma wobubua. Ni ama 1,006 a month. Now, go school free. We have BBL free. I bet my didi. That is on mine. Ghana DC coordinating council assemblies. You know, Omu DC can every month. Unia bi asebe. Where did them no busane said that bay? And now call MCE ho. And now your friend ako assembly say ya 12 di de pama di amau. Ya must kebi ni abejo di. Omu ni mso obi ame busa because ya sorry ano pa. Ye can't politicians are kesiye mwasem. Ni a forget about the very important people in the country. Because one can politician asema, who nyeska, one can be a waji din asema, ye mfani se wu ye media juma ibi. Look at what is happening in the country.
2: Oh.
0: Disabled people, no mu ye demonstration. Adi webe si wu omai kesiye bi aso, omu rebe ho.
2: Mm.
0: United Kingdom ni US mu diye menko, because wu di democrat sa diya wye ohene.
2: Mm-hmm.
0: And African countries, you know, Ebiasuyama Ghana, one of the first countries in Africa, I established a persons with disability fund. Ghana. Now you're paying for the Nebi, a disicano, who be so almost disabled for Sikaba, Mune here, Sikano, urgently.
2: Oh.
0: Assembly for see the co-training. Ye deal, Musicano, ye the co-training, Mokosia, deal with training, while say, ye Kosiabe Buomo. Disabled people in England. To get 24-hour free bus travel. 24 hours.
2: Free.
0: Free. A my bus and then I'm crummy. We are disabled kwana fra. Oh the opa we see you disabled no so dear. A humachin kwana fro bus and 2 AM ube jina wanna be a maube to me see you a bain.
2: Yeah.
0: That is a country. Mudi, sebi a bubua fu sika. Mudi, nipa mudi dem sika. And people are walking out free. Me say military for na no mutwe to the tribunal sentence you no shan na na eye ware ho ba utna se na odwe ho se obi timi nya akuku oduro betna public accounts committee say madi ye di omusika no hwe ba kunkonto mpa otwa se omusika na half de ye ya mo mo de ye den o se di two school fees e wo level ben university am mind you say enye ho SHS ni wura fi se free SHS ho wo bokro no ana wo nyansa ayira
3: FQ is
0: war. FQ your free primary school no free compulsory universal basic education. FQ be war. Yentia primary school Ghana yentia dada.
3: Private university
0: be. Private university be.
3: Osebia.
0: Debi.
2: Debi was SHS.
0: Was SHS. One capra. 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
0: 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Sebe bra omu komwa. 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Se kwa wo ne to my papa bi so a opa onye adwuma aban be send this me say Rwanda haya just go me pesa me kan na muka se bia o omo twa nkontompo ne enhwe me free South Africa me call Rwanda na mo enhwe how some countries are managing resources. Rwanda, the NSF, Vision Umurenge program. Vulnerable people who cannot work, including persons with disabilities, have been receiving direct cash support. An official Rwandan government example in 2023 set the record of persons with disability receiving at the end of every month into their personal mobile money and bank account 7,500 Rwandan francs every month. Adam, yeah, the assembly for an answer. And no matter about any pen, him a can contum posse, yet the chair almost school fees. Unfunny panelist, a mouth, even farmer, SHS, Corbecaso University. Chairperson, they say, yet your university disabled for in the school fees, Ben out here, say SHS, new ref is a free SHS, a free primary studio, yet your dear pan, a gun and penny for no, or more dear. Ah, what to me disica, to me disabe.
2: Ah,
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0: me pesa me busa se wo dia mo ma me list ni bi your population census, your munina number, your data, enti national ne wodi anka district bi awo. 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Aziz, good morning.
9: Morning.
0: Aziz bibi aboko there.
9: Na me adumo na wo so.
0: Yes, you ho ye pa. Ye nyina ye ye differently abled. Which part of your body are now say he fa na ye differently abled?
9: My right hand.
0: Your right hand.
9: Yeah.
0: Okay, how old are you?
9: I'm 31 years now.
0: Okay, 31. Aziz, district yeah. Bena wana assembly be municipal assembly bena what's na?
9: Meanwhile, look my central.
0: Okay. This year, any last year, what unsa can o common fund support and intervention?
9: Oh, there be the say, me wanna me papa we catch him say assembly no wanna. Bismarck. Or say assembly ni see. Like Omu Mafan, that's from the persons of disability from the office of the government. And then see, Okoji forms, you know, every on Eddie Brown, I'm feeling, and I'm the call last Friday, you know, last Monday, you know, and Timidico and I'm so much prayer within the week, you know. As still, I'm in two Bianca.
0: Dabby, Dabby, 31 years and a wordy. I may purchase all Tai Giana.
9: What are you, Tangi? 2016, Omu Mami, Omu Mami, that I'm now assemblyman or was in Japan Yamatebu.
0: Aha.
9: 2016, Omu my 1,000 Ghana. Now, the other crowd, Omu Ma, who called you, Omu Ma, Omu Ma, Omu Ma, Omu Ma, Omu Ma, Omu
0: Enti, adi eba every month no, every 3 months and eba. But waje ba kupé 2016.
9: Ba kupé na madi. Na ba kuna waje kano ya GB free them. 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
0: 4,000 cities no assembly for no sign GB.
9: Oji 3 million free me them. Me throw money na oji 3 million. Me throw bi awo no. Minstro bia wo mu tia mu tiri America no o mu ji 3 million fini ye do so ye be se 2017 ti o di obi a 3 million
0: out of the 1,000 cities na de mamo no
9: me do nya mi na re tiri Allah o ji 3 million
0: na se ono no o ye disable ana
9: onya disable onya disable se wa di ye ni de akọ ata e bia o ti ubi re ni o da bi na re fro se be ji ta nti ye do ko na ko ji ye na wa o ye na wa ji 3 million
0: na unim se sika na ye modia Eyemodia, you are entitled to it as of rights. And Tianya said, Ubi Nedimu and Modimako, Eyemodia.
9: Oh, Jobia 3 million, I dear, every government, they are called your AM office. No, I did 3 million. Very happy and them.
0: And to Unim Sani Pano?
9: Meaning woman, you know, was who meaning Yakara, meaning you. Meaning so, meaning so she too.
0: Me pacho se oh, evidence. Now bet me a can sem we are. Ye be fro after show, no. Na ya hwehwe sɛ why
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9: 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And see, Omo frame here, and see me try some so marriage is stand on my frame.
0: Okay.
9: And so, Omo frame, Tomo frame here, Bibiana Maswati.
0: Okay. And see, Sadia, Adiani Citiano, Azizina, Yenena Casano, which I say, Eba, confirmation that it comes. District Assembly found in India, Eba every quarter. Aha, Yenya Bako. But Omo support, no. Some of them should be monthly. Ena ebi o hon so a enye monthly kwa intervention se the bad first 3 months no ye de ato afidia ma omo omo ha no the bad biem no ye de aye school assembly na decided the beboa persons with disability assembly for no e de sika no ko training ebi de tu kwan ebi de hwe omo ho ena ebi so di pacho ye ka so omo di sika no se na mo omo di akotena mpanyimfo anima gye tum se ye mfa ma omo ye di ye de akoye ye training. Who him said training and workshop no more for the US car or Ghana? Yeah, they are quite a year. Persons with disability, about every year. May say it was established long before Ghana became Ghana. And that the idea of Kwame Nkrumah to learn from the best practices across the world. And then I yeah, Nipa, a 3 more days, sir. Assembly, be will be. The amount for any year, and when you for be before Kwame Suenya Sika, no, I see a brosan, no, I know your friend, no, a deep bubua for Sika. Me pe minim se ye was second person na yentua so na ya ene nana emrem. 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It is factual that they are chopping the money. We don't have to ebi mu dinu free. Because ye money ni pa bebri akasa ye ma omobi. Aba one. Wadi 31 years. Aba one.
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0: na na boy omso ahwe obeba bo wa o se akoto la nte wo do do dio dio mame Azia o se we are too wicked and you think a country like this can develop. No way. Our laws are a joke and it works only against the poor. This is good journalism, Obama. Henaku George. I have a lot to say, Daddy. I wish I would be called. And not just say, oh, problem. 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Ose Akotolante is within Jamestown and under Ashiedu KTK sub-metro. Ose some will register people who are not disabled. 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
1: Sika we beba na 900,000 every month a year. Nine billion every year mpa. Na se ye see a guinea. Na 9 billion no assemblyman and now the muni na muni muni mu 2 billion and ka 7 billion. Ude muni. Mese ude muni mu 2 billion. Nan ka seven. Na mu kasa mu de bua o mu mese nka obi o ye bubu ani ana o ye
2: ni beje
1: e o ga na ha bia no nka o mai o be bom pa ya mai can you imagine say every year mu ye ni pa 1000 na mu ward district bi a mu ye disabled na munya taw munya 900 700 billion o dem pa inform me ama twa bi ama mu nwi 2 billion di because mu di bi e o other places di hanso mu medi 2 o dem mfa na mfa 7 ma o mo every year and count it for 3 months. Now you're too yabre.
3: No.
1: What it for 3 months? Yes, what did them into Jewy? What it for 3 months? Be an air bow.
2: No, I'm cotton simple. No, I'm on prices. No, here I'm a bobby gumbe.
3: Yes, any.
2: No, I'm a bunk of
3: machine.
1: Yes, yabre. No,
2: time that's what's my make and also the new black. You need any have a man to your day. I would do as a stroke diabetes. Now, will be on a connection. I fear I'll be more camera. I say, well, yeah, last services. I would do last time count to better care. Infertility and sexual weakness. I feel prostate and a year, Yadia Bibri. Dr. Time, the Sunya Copasson, the Elder, a brebber told Yareneso. Now, two, I say, I'm out. Who commanded and put my book of work for Abu? Who and Krahaya, who class my dad on Sabacano? Fred 0244-774282. 0244-774282. Dr. Time, the so was Udima for and why? I feel fit last night terminal water. And she cried, I said that uniform. Ya confirm yourself 600 meters, the country is she, and the upper Abel from the Asson. Your son is fast on his fast on his. And it is happy, Mr. Watt, I hope you see a bow. Then you put your own holiday Abamudia. First life not coming out and yet for Edema, come on. Cursed the Bian, Pediana, a bear hydrated. In soon, Umwa, a woman, Pono, a Jumadia, a crossway, a yay, Naya, there hold on a few so. Afei, you sure I and Kawa man numbida, and sure for Compassway and Numbi. The rebel captain, the rebel air and drums, I said there, ho, and I ice cubes in so you may give you a bit of a baby at the amount. One of our dental don't do a kind of so, Sasabi, air staff station, then check how I was at Abakawa.
3: 0244-124-6186. 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

0: 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Say, Ghana, yes, you see, I mean, nim time by four, what Ghana cry and official, sir. 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Woo, jawa, dear, oh, what day, oh, oh, yeah, day, or baby bia, amo, come, come, come. In some way, Juma Fernand, and Yaman saw Tonu soon, and you need to pa, any boss who were from, and patch of freno, the finest gift. Or my watcher, the other bachelor, kuno, oh boy, or what done for Ben may be in Pempin, Yanni, and Huni, and Fancha, Mamma, near two boxes, Michelco, or Ben Mount, Waka, dear 020-807-5821 and 050-031-5481. Jowulu, UBA Bank, you know, Echiwa.
1: Max by near Samsung Pi now and pay later as you any. Mr. Wakum, what you give me, machine be pa, or call the second Yogia, who pay your washing machine, and that's the TV and I think you be, and that's the Empono phone be papa be on Yoko, because Wakum will do a shop for. That's a couple of three, it be a more. We'll run home when I walk with Mr. Wada. Max Bass from a shop with Yobe, who be sir, and my rebel. For Ghana card, the Raho, Oka, 30%, eh? And a woofia. Who carry a yarnest from yesterday? Now, Faye, Yaka, Rotanica, Kaka, Kaka, Kaka, Kaka, now after war. And in Timensu, and my cousin Bill Jacobo, now couldn't become any, as by dear, I couldn't uncle with Biera. One of the throne, I was 0544-019-552. Wouldn't inquire a Takra de Tamales, Yanis, Swedru Brecum, Massu Bo Takra de, and a Kufodria. One of our offices, a honey nata. After Upis Cooper Amabadia. A dress memorial school, and a cafe at the Amawo. 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
0: 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One want to the boss in treat skin and mouth. Naskin and toss on naskin no any affair. Skin be a wha. Who are in Shadel and Huni as a coquassi tuntum. Rawaja, dear sister, oja, dear mamma pan a tie problem no. And they are mamma do do na baby a year for pay a skin no and why am. Prophecy Skin Care Clinic. Was so about what to the boss a better skin no amount. The air has skin no no healing skin no no amount. Waka dear. Young Kuyan Town shops, Debbie. What do I debate him? Was Shoman Estate, ye bam. Agisport Junction, Woba Obenya Prophecy Skin Care Woho, a Jada Kopem Memenda, no past 7, a Kopem Memory 6, na Chese, Yapom. Mepacho Freya 053-408-4184, and 053-940-777-784, and a chat room. Angel Kill, insert it, I know, ya papa pan, ya dear bed, just so coco, no, wo mango, no, bo freno, wo pe, no, ya fa boho, nemo, more beer, edidico, mo maun yam fa swono. 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Find your kill, Doctor Coquatin, Aquafaba, where would you be any name of the woman, a cumuano, na bois, ama, a diabano, I ya come a come a mouse, one young fifth in a so, and for swanny be me patcher to four, the phrase 053-866-9625, and 0242-06-9969. 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
2: Ya semu, nyameti asi.
0: And topic beni yeshe, hini yeko.
2: Medofu quick one no. Neno, bivida makuma so kakra.
0: Okay.
2: A lot of people are confused
0: okay.
2: when we talk about Bell's palsy and stroke.
0: Okay.
2: Yeah, dear way, the symptoms may be ese, but be anko.
0: Okay.
2: Nti eneno me pesa ye chirim kakra.
0: Okay.
2: Na ye tia huwa se se ye kan Bell's palsy ya enu nye stroke. And ye kan stroke unsoa ye enye Bell's palsy, but Bell's palsy ni be a sign and a hon symptom fefe hono ese ya ria. Your friend said there is stroke. It's the edicant say, you can't bear hospitalia, and no, no, ni pediano, and your joke. Name on when nim would see pet, effa, and a jojo.
0: Ah,
2: I bear hospitalia, that is the difference.
0: When nim would see fan,
2: I'm a fan say, would see fan say, and I will nim diano, half,
0: okay,
2: and a jojo.
0: Okay.
2: And you can't stroke, and so dear, if you would see fan, I'll be soon asked. Century Munai Clay. Sometimes,
0: and
2: you are tearful, no, the way a bit at Tamino. Doctor, so chill with my, so chill with my, because
0: Doctor, how bad is she an intimate, sir? Yanni, a person, boy,
2: sir. The bell's posse, dear. Nippon and Nimdiano, and a fa, adjutor, and a fa, a woo.
0: Okay.
2: And they can stroke, dear, if you trim, you know, a bit soon, nurse, one side, and a cough.
0: Okay.
2: That's the difference.
0: Okay.
2: Now, bell's posse, you know, near my debano. Sometimes your cancer medically in a drew baby a ya quiet so over here and soon shed them be potia. A touch them will be enim a jojo and your friend facial dropping.
0: Okay.
2: And to be here no, the paddles and no, no be aware a chronic virus.
0: Mm-hmm.
2: Even common chicken pox, nay, sign and quiffy hoon in answer to me a sign of your virus, bet me aye.
0: Okay.
2: And they were too much stress.
0: Okay.
2: And I will name Nankasan so exposing it to too much coldness.
0: Okay.
2: Also, be a while. You know, you're da. You pay AC actually. And I listen is what's the diary I do when you're the guy and why you're JT. And I'm boy. Same 18 question. To be a particular place and AC in the bono. Say, you're name direct contact every evening. No, pay will be out. The essence of Petty actually. Be out your money window chair. Look at so share. And the design and enemy code to us excessively.
0: Okay.
2: And also bet me and your bell sports.
0: Hey!
2: Oh, yes.
0: Wow.
2: Yes. And there were medical issues like hypertension, diabetes, and stuff. But your name may be your when you bet me your facial dropping.
0: Okay.
2: Who wants to say any panel? The ATN best start here. Symptoms a big kind per hard headache.
0: Okay.
2: But when it's a pair to us, so and after open, who's open your pain be if you are so assay, see, you were so
0: assay, okay,
2: and our son inside,
0: okay,
2: now for our son assay, and about minimum.
0: Hey,
2: I know you're one of the signs. I bet me lead to what we call the Bell's palsy.
0: Noise.
2: Yes. I know you will be a friend of cranial nerves. I know na a swell upper. And my one named you an air day, a jojo, and the annoy and naps and air day, a deba.
0: Okay.
2: Now, Ubon said Nipano, Uhen any more, Nanimu fa, a jojo, and Jama seven and watchia.
0: Okay.
2: And an anona chia and intino, a man a tongue and also near stable.
0: Okay.
2: And to all no moon so cran ever her goofum.
0: Eh.
2: O didia or bre, because I say an anono any balance, because sebe a chia.
0: Okay.
2: And a such person de be an any bakuguso. Or that cran and any bakuguso.
0: Wow.
2: Because honey naps no a wound to control beyond a day, anyhow. And today be an in sofrin and yassi a day, eh, ba. And no sad to once I bear 7 9 to soak a crack. If in an on baby, I chia could do corner on an ins and to swear day, eh, drop your ho. I feel bones in the name Diana Cassa. I a very numb, and I say, I woo. That is one side. And see, and no yard papa. And see, nipper be brain, nox maxi. A betray me be more that's bonnet barry and your cold bintia.
0: Oh,
2: be over seven. Now, no, na chianti, a ferrier, and the ade. And that is what we call Bell's palsy.
0: Okay.
2: Now, when you talk about stroke, and not the NFF home Dawson, hypertension, number one cause of stroke, diabetes can be high cholesterol, and a tumor. So, and then what you call blood clot.
0: Okay.
2: You mean you have it made the stroke about. By a time when intimacy may confer, also causes a bad hardening. Now, I dear SS any pattern, and you show who you need. Especially, you'll be at high blood pressure.
0: Okay.
2: Yes, when your hypertension into the drusso. It be more so a drone off and old jaffa or the nippage eye. And only a dear and I
0: have to tell the baby.
2: More
0: money to
2: Oh, a seminar can say. A seminar can say, Memory to true. And all drive you, not this will be the megaphone. Bibi ya drobe kumbe mo tu fi anu atuogu. Aku yokuta megaphone so adi oke on ti asye. Nso odwen be ma no anu atuogu. 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
0: Okay.
2: Na bibi ntimi nye dai emrafom because ultimately na nya obema na di kan ye bibi na di kan. Ye ma na emrafom.
0: Okay.
2: Because obema so reset dia na pressure o so be kuno. Into any BP tablet in Quan de Kun Berman, and I ya dear Nanka sounds here day, a kuno. Into Uyo be out the BP a draw, so and now it be crowd crowd on him so BP. And now or diabetes, over diabetes, a draw be crowd in injection, we call it insulin injections.
0: Okay.
2: And every crowd crowd, they are diagnosed a clot to be a day, a dear Rusan woman, now high cholesterol.
0: Okay.
2: Now, who said recently, Utifata jaw be bra. You're very careful.
0: Okay.
2: Bon se utin de jaw wow trust as when ni cry day.
0: Eight to a top. Wow.
2: Ubi a horse mean ya chronic digsness.
0: Okay.
2: Ubi on a man and to me channel. At
0: once.
2: So one pepi be more and swa. No kotiahri.
0: Was a common dimmy.
2: Was a common dimmy in your common sum. A seven year bonny stroke ne do intent. You're very careful. And Ubi are behind a sudden lane cassis. Ubon son in a bon coma pronunciation near say behind a tiafaso.
0: Wow.
2: Into who you careful, I'll be as an cassane, ya in ya, nansa cry day, eh, bem, and also one of the sign of stroke.
0: Okay.
2: And now, soon, se facial dropping ya, Bell's palsy, ne deba, and stroke, and so to me deba.
0: Okay.
2: Bones, I know when nim duano, I yet to treat tea. I feel better now, so I know no, a chia, I call one side. And a beam, no, so better now, who are one now, so lose balance.
0: Okay.
2: When you'll be our bronze, but I feel the owner, Mohun is a balancing yet as a okafafa. It's like okotiahwe. 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
0: Okay.
2: Because nim dia basa. 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
0: Okay.
2: 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Such person e be feel so a pega ne nan no. And so no on pega into o yesu tu pe na atwe form.
0: Wow.
2: Na watiahwe.
0: Wow.
2: Eh into bi mu de yi o mo bo form pa. 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Onine bencumum so on a mass or train form, who finish I do a mouth, and I can crave maybe be a polu now that former. And also, you are a bonny stroke near bon kaya.
0: Okay.
2: So we are careful a bebo.
0: Okay.
2: And a be more so starting out what you call numbness.
0: Okay.
2: Ubon so nine is form, no, not a yet to treat
0: you. Pim form, not a pim
2: form. Ubi cried then yan yan and so the bebo bohosa and sana a banoma. My nay ye. Do not send for your own better being a nurse or more funded. Ne fany na ititriti. I just won yabo tret and pan so kakra. Nan near my stabilizer and son why they are making move. Into whom's our son will be, I know I am very careful. Anyone the mint to trim me. minti mo twetweme eno so ya hwe ye dey ebeboa pa so enti stroke ya de ne bells palsy no nsakrae wom ba ni nyina nya homeka the only difference am epese ya de tu etrim ye 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
0: okay
2: what with symptoms bia why do you wait so why do you wait
0: say nyum ho ansa
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2: baba be ku bi
3: new life
2: yes, Obama.
3: But Madame Fubia Bao Hobart or by our mommy day.
2: Oh, I see.
3: Or say or share that by Banani Ajipa.
2: Oh,
3: it's also environment and it is every
2: chief. Oh, yes.
3: Environment.
2: Obama, I hope.
3: Why, how come? Or Chairman said your buy mobile computer so near Bonnie Dean was, hey, wait, I said to say. A bridge hospital, pal.
2: Two cities. It's nothing for someone. But sir, two cities is a big power for someone.
3: Right.
2: And you know, you're my kind of to me. We give the privilege.
3: Right.
2: Now, what's your crack? That is new life from your party for you.
3: Okay.
2: But my number now.
3: Okay.
2: I just come on your pound phone. New life from your party clinic. I was Dan Suman runabout. When you do Dan Suman first runabout in the park, go your police station bureau. Musa almost say me call new life homeopathic clinic. Now your dear will be a how and now symptoms and what will be or one to an amobra. Yeah, really be a how I drink so bit me abba. Your ultra modern laboratory center bit my abba so by your general checkup. Now it's a bit my day. Asha amount.
3: Right.
2: Your numbers near 0244-09-3595.
3: Okay.
2: And a 020-33-35-439.
3: Okay.
2: 020-33-35-439.
3: Right. 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

0: another edition of School of Life. And I am Twasso, na Sabria Mika say, young Kosi Adia, young Kosi GDMOP. Papa Tnase, on air palm phoning in our how deep for Bia Wahine, it's a full house here called School of Life. Yeah, ne Ghana's contemporary seer. The one and only Apostle Francis Amoakwa Tanyanko Pony Pastor Nkokra. And Che Bia na Papa, a day in his 62nd birthday. Like you. Now, Obeshe said, yeah. And near Mercy Danny Butu, yeah. Nanya Sam Kito, a book, no so echo. Papa, a release, two new books. Now, say, as of Fudia Ninya Mia Jumano, and yet, Yamrana Yeni. 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
2: Yes, sir.
1: Shia captain smart. E wop moti, afida non, moti media. Ne nika neshe.
2: Yeah.
1: Na msimu, okay.
2: Mekai pa.
1: Kala, echeo.
2: Mekai pa.
1: Beje yi, 2019, January, menu, any captain.
2: Aha.
1: Any yako yi program. Me can send me a fat mama who is in there.
2: Yeah.
1: Una can't.
2: I don't.
1: And I drink my son die. No. And I drink my son die. Oh, beautiful. But so that's all coming home at three.
2: By joy.
1: And I'm seeing you call, it's me see, and I'm a 90-12. Obama, I said, wait, it's your life. Obiasun to Mrs. Sam. You didn't know the farmer. You know, and your way, I fear, never your way, because it's no you, it's not about you.
2: Young man, what? Yes, sir.
1: It do be a necessity how to follow you. Young man, what? Yes, and you have to, you need some, I was said you will name crying the truth.
2: Oh, yes.
1: Jamaican, what?
2: Yes.
1: Obi, you'll be just a woo be a man.
2: Yes, sir.
1: Jamaican, what?
2: Yes, sir.
1: Jamaican, what?
2: Yes, sir.
1: This will be near there.
2: Obi, you'll be just a woo be a man.
1: This will be near there.
2: Obi, you'll be just a woo be a man.
1: You'll call.
0: Now we name it a
1: men no know Odifo.
0: Okay.
1: Odifo na head travel and a waterfront. Tell me a year you pay me and
0: I'm teaching.
1: It me see here me 92 no. And ma Obama so be 92 no better nice. Na me see you ko kuru madro ba. Na nyame ka chire Abraham say be bia fit and not drinking. Baby, when you ever soon acquire cousin, the one word the
2: as far as you can see.
1: And I may catch and say, Kudo, we are your friend attention. God will appear, Musa Yatam, God will be ya, into what time put your cucum. When you drew crum one, none to cope be ya. Now go to baby, go to what a drummer. Good war. You're finding out good war. But if you're a better, good from better, how difficult to say leak.
2: Hey, wow.
1: For your future.
2: Wow.
1: For the future of Obama.
2: I'm wow. telling
1: you. Oh, yeah, yeah. For the future of Obama.
2: Wow.
1: I'm telling you. And now, Eti, Yeviano, and I'm catching and say, Yeviwa, Yabeko Sunyan, Nana, you commute with Giabo, as a fufu in it. Unimo,
0: as a fufu, yeah, I wore a trunia crown, so called a trossoir.
1: Oh, ya warden, Abbey, Nana, a yo baby.
2: Ya warda.
1: Now said the amimidia Thomas, me,
2: crada,
1: Sana wins for that old crada. Nana, sir, obi ya, obi tia, unkanchen, and not Giabo, so fufu in it, said. Assassia. The seat of authority, honor vessel. But so a good nappy baby, a young pew almost had him. Them can what I say. Oh my goodness, hell, daddy. The birthday near there.
2: Thursday.
1: Now, what if,
2: Papa?
1: Papa, since you must have Maso Obama's near call Obama fee. You do Obama fee by idea a Habania, a what Bible more the last month you used to them can watch and say, Jonah chapter, you be on a now a bit of Obama fee. Obama and Tiasia, Jerry said the Tiasa Habani won't fee, or Nim sir, I have for protection for the future.
2: Wow,
0: Papa Habani.
1: Enti onyame siesie sa dua no special e de manju na temwa na opeso ansan ne sebra ase
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2: Eno anano.
1: But nana, di abuwa. 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
2: asa.
1: Na, ompe, graphic. Non for graphic into the older say and young graphic and
2: daily graphic.
1: On fan to non for the dinkuman into so. Now on fan sends me as all the way to Thursday now. And yet the baby. Thursday and then you on fan plan hunina. So kira a
2: yao.
1: Or kira yao. If you are running CC bibipa and fan mount, that is why. Two na nay. Now catch it and yam, they said, I'm a gold and peer wounds to assassin. So God appears to your baby. Them can watch and say, I'm going to be your mouth. Connected. Them can watch. No. What's this?
2: We are watching.
1: Oh, but because it's here, what do you mean? My neck, Cassana, and I'm who say, but Bassan's Obama, and I'm a tear her banny, but tear her banny be pet, and I remember the Yako, the Krona, Tanoso, Sahona, between Tanoso, Anna Abyssin, Anna Tanonada, Yam Ganata, Anna, no make Jaw Hamana, a Tifu Fino, and the Ato Tanunum. I didn't hear because, they are above on the Katam said, a teacher, any Adro Banina, a Tanon off, and they are Tano in the Kunduro, and
0: one, and a chair and his Yanim.
1: And then the Kunduro, Yamakan Watas. So, if you're not my register, Naman. Them can watch us. Democrat.
2: Oh yeah.
1: And make us say, me who say Obama. Yes, I'm about to a Dian Quanta. You do Dian Quanta, and I can't just say, but Debbie Bessua, Yabeco, a pape. Democrat, a pape. A pape
3: is all Dian Quanta.
1: You swear that Dian Quanta. Why? Because a Adoban is a Dian Quanta. Never.
3: Papa, no, what's now done? Because pape, they just say, what's now what?
2: Baba.
1: Papa will maybe be with you. You so ache. Pa. Them gonna want
2: that.
1: Now, what if you catch it or bam and move bam and say, not politics in me, na you. Not politics in shed any
2: name.
1: And you open obey. Catch your bam. Same person, I say, and yet Obama and you open obey.
2: Yes.
1: Obama and you open obey. Yem gan wati ase Obama nyan ni Obama pe e no obeye
2: obeye
1: nan mo ndie nyam e ba ne so meye the next generation voice no he has been chosen and yen pe he has been dia
2: chosen
1: nyan pe he has been dia
2: chosen
1: nyan pe he has been dia
2: chosen
1: nyan pe he has been
2: dia he has been chosen
1: aya
2: Obama you been chosen papa
1: odifo
2: papa
1: yeah once upon a time President Kufuor nan advice Aliu and Liu, mama, I pass or run. Oh, ma, I, family and I, my doctor, doctor, yeah, and the coy, the man could jump. And so the milk on the bell, don't know, catches why a mistake. Because we'll come on soon. The catching upon brand. No, so the animals forget. Yamagan, what?
2: Yes, sir.
1: Bibia one at a time.
2: Bibia one time. Bibia one time. Bibia one time.
1: So different, your film would differ more quantity.
2: Yes, sir.
1: I'm so much an idea. Film would differ more quantity. Baby Bassoon. A month for the team of Obama. Nanny time on the song. No month for team of them. Demogramatia.
2: Yes, sir.
1: Baby, you better know no good door. Nippon didn't be door.
2: Wow.
1: Demogramatia.
2: Yes, sir.
1: You are not poor because you are poor. You are poor because there's no money in your mind. That's why there's no money in your pocket.
2: Yes, sir.
1: If you and that, or man should die, yes, I'm in them corner.
2: Or my leadership.
1: Oh, yes, I'm in them corner.
3: Papa, me dey no create this island. Come a pen.
1: That you corner, don't you mean that? Let me wait.
3: Mention the baby.
2: You get the GF, you cry, shine, you come and now we in.
1: He was choosing. You see, leadership and greatness is not born, is made. And you know, just so, and nothing like you prepare what winning. And you know, if you are on financial, Obama, be a nipa, this is leadership.
2: Leadership.
1: Of course, now, upon corner, baby, or better be an answer, CD, or your corner nipper,
2: a jilly,
1: or your mind nipper.
2: Yeah,
1: Miss Oyade,
2: or your mind nipper,
1: Miss Oyade,
2: or your mind nipper,
1: Miss Oyade,
2: or your mind nipper,
1: or this way,
2: Papa,
1: or this way,
2: Papa.
1: Who said, says the American thing, maybe you come from the end today, and I'm a home, or ye, a post will be a, or ye, from Kwame and Padu. I will bow. Demogan, what I say, that way we are about.
2: Bow.
1: Apostle, who's a good war, or then is a apostle, didn't say we are
2: here.
1: A wobo. Now you be in a few, a bow and another. To me, I'm going to record. Record.
3: I record.
1: Obi a supina flood. And ne woho. And Sam will call. Baby, I'll hear you my one. Obi a supina, obi the snap. A supina flood. In so ne woho. Same to no. When I make a country. And yes, I the next flood be an. Give me senior. Unto me, I'll be. And TNA about 12 king. We hear it in yin and nine. Onion,
2: Nasim Pabuan.
1: Onion Pabuan, not on fan and nine. Onfin suwa sa 12 times. We di suwa 12 times na. Onsa kwa miyano. So you may be the next man, but we hit it. And then doctor. 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
4: Bibi o bai.
1: Wow. 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
2: Amen.
1: Dem gan wati.
2: Amen.
1: Ye firi mo di for me face.
3: Papa ye be ye na ye be ya fa ho. Okay.
2: Ya mani ye,
3: se ye be kan wa chi.
1: Ya, nje hia me person ni pa nyina ati. Na so we are doing so better corner. Omo nya demonstration against you.
2: Yeah.
1: Okay. Olive, me say na.
2: Omo nya demonstration against you.
1: Want to believe the demonstration.
2: Any me ameli.
1: Mo hin kra. Na me ma me fao. What you say about me ameli. They make an what
3: you say. Now we are driver on die no.
1: Odifo.
2: Baba.
1: If him Odifo am one there sir. Them going what you
2: say. Yes baba.
1: A nipa brand you win. Mm. Omo be ready. So mbe soni mu ama wakon o tuwo no he has no idea o tete waye no so better kon 19 sa o pin up say ya say wafe we gen mu say nyame mfa no yede op ya be wayire no de am kan waye what so
2: wayire no
1: what you what you are now you want say nyame push wa kusian lo usian na wori kote usian wori what dey kote fine o mean say God is ordering his step. He has no idea. The American
2: one,
3: but na old case.
1: My main case is Michelle Obama. The only Muslim pair, Muslim, then you need to apply or where you are a Christian. Because what Jim Comey said, "Nyame na yene sa." I will be to me breaking the protocol. Me your camera, I have brand to you. Me come Michelle. I'm telling you. If you be breaking protocol, they are so focused on the person. They know say how we be to me. When you be to me, they make an what? They make an what? Because there is a wave, there is a gathering. Odifo, make us here.
3: Anointing, my papa, they are carrying questions. Man, can
1: Odifo, me who saw Obama? Obey the American president, and he had to know about responsible. So Obama president obey when you say popular. Me who say check ya true check kakaraka. Now Odiama New York a New York governor Mandani. Na Mandani person release. Anna omo for na catch say ba kwa we because okasatia o ma we ntino ama the covenant film so na nti say say no o grip bibi for himself but then na ya dia man na nyane dia aye abrante we dia for Africa them can watch say Obama a gift to Ghana.
2: Amen.
1: O give we
2: baba
1: na yen pa because
2: oh yes
1: your person we nipa
2: a bottle of water
1: o china mama di adie beguma me nfa bi ma obi ada. Whatever you are listening to the sound of my voice ochina ayam pa bokesi ori fo mi so ochina ya de
2: ochina ayam pa bokesi
1: so ochina ya de
2: ayam pa bokesi
1: so ochina ya de
2: ayam pa bokesi
1: so ochina ya de
2: ayam pa bokesi
1: ori fo kan chide Obama se mfiri ameko akopo mpa yem kan wati
2: yes sir
1: enti anwumre me mfre no ono wo mfre
2: me mfre
1: that's why mfre me na se mfre no adia me be yakwa we
3: baby papa me mfre.
2: And you're on reporting,
3: and you're me, I'm a reporter.
1: Because can't you actually or bell report for watching?
2: Okay,
1: actually, a bell report.
2: Yeah,
1: oh, sorry.
2: Yeah,
1: oh, yeah, me. And you're
2: trying, Papa said, by what question, maybe I know being TSC, and yet the biggest non denominational prayer gathering. Yes, Parliament Chapel or Doko Official Town Market. Yes, oh, person who Papa and Papa 6 a.m. Not Papa and I say exactly 9. Na mpaibo kese no I take it off. Na good news is say yes I poan. Papa be sign at nasi. Na wa wonhu anopa no wa sign I den ahwew. Eti please, wouldn't need excuse. Oh ba fan subra. Number ni 0243-001844. 0243-001844. 44 and I said 0542 086 086 0542 086 086. Say who they were,
1: Asha, Wahana.
2: You can only imagine what's
1: happening. Can't you acquire any chat with your say Enura, Okoja will be, Okoja will be, so uncle for any day.
2: Nomination
3: CID, we call Okope. MPP, National Youth Organizer.
1: Oh, you can't say that no Kujia will be. Kofare ne diye no.
2: Ba Kujia no.
1: Sana will be so tenche. Are you ready? So, obe sponsor.

0: and mamma ni be a moa, sabin prediasa. And unti obeya he ye, especially se winim the tap of Bema on an etien, and I won't trust in the ye. Also, Bema bo haw, who will be a Bema bo haw, or pet bibia obe di. Se o Bema, sir. Na se won yin ni papa wo makra me pacho don't trust no with wo ma obedi obneni monje ono oni boundary oni limit what I say enti when who said ne nemo yes speech but oh that obana the whole crow yes sir obana ntumi anke kanu because osuro so okoyo de ade fit tim no wo and she's right yes obo no ho ba obi oha o yes sir eniamo ho sem sebi ne mo ade no na se woman ni hu se wo hu a obeku. Because so no, so bad said there's a so ain't you know, no to me blame no say why one to me I react at the time and they were the family quans we are chin on the ade. Same crowd about be any burden. In the past, I never way a see if yeah, this is the first time I got to remember baby, yes, sir. There are some tribes to be a me modi. Now quank say, ye baby ye tribe by the baby. Binom any or more mother and yum and your more was still not a son and a year in the war. 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On one emma. Was our bomb, or many as was not catch on so can be cool. A colossus rule.
1: And ya won't know after me.
0: Adente Anna,
1: hey, ya men,
0: Arahosan Bakua, and that a weamunier.
1: So,
0: I mean, I will actually.

Adeji sanema we nyina beka say expiry date account no atwam ne ho atwam. People are not ready to listen to nothing and to obey nothing. People are just living life and doing everything. All they say is all die be die. They tell me obi be wu da kro kwan bi aso no be wu ya papa obi wu ya boni obi wu nto obi age ne ho ade ne ho ate ne ho agum bia omo ye bibiye. My own said TikTok comment section, obviously they have to arrest the man, but the man is in court already. Aye, is in court. But whichever way, we were saying, my friend, we and sometimes my man, and yet to say, no one in Banson, I will hear what they say, no one may patch on my mama, I am, no, Miss Sam. And your honor, oh, no, no, and papa, dear. I would my mom for papa, pardon me, or my dad, no, my oh. Baby, Ghana, bro, train you now. Some people they do. And my baby, bro, many more, my Joe. 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mother, my mother, my mother, my mother, my mother, my mother, my mother, my mother, my mother, my mother, my mother, my mother, my mother, my mother, my mother, my mother, my mother, my mother, my 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

And I ended down quick, we are so bad, and come on, Sunday, a point free. If I'm a DJ or him, I'm live, you're too many angel FM and crying. And I was so good, it's your crunk, and moonie. Nanebo, and any person with Uncle. Oh, Monte, gracias, oh, bad boy. As so fast, no be tibbering, same jam punk as speed the path. He said the idea and some way beans. Come on, baby, I will hop. Sabra, you free or crunk money. And come on, baby, so much else, and there was so baby. May I show something you may pen on the idea, Chima?

And it's a bush, I know how now what you hear more and information a buyer with video attached, Nana Romeo. And Barowski akodi and Komo Ewa, United Kingdom. Barowski kwa broche. Nah, let's be an control room factor, so mammy, and this is the condition currently. As it's about one thing, say, Ohiamwa, Obehiamwa, or the baby fee, any peppy, a legend, and my best speculating, or that one thing. It's Barowski and I who know live, I want me feed Nesono. Yeah, Jimmy Angel FM, it's live on Facebook. Angel 1029, DJ Ohimaya J, Facebook, TikTok. And here, Barowski. Barowski. Ah, yeah, what Angel FM, your old office, or crowd, but yeah, there as a presenter, my. He's our brother, I mean, like, too well. Nyanko pompe ene name. Ebinom e alleged speculating near market can, you know, I'm off of farm camera. I said this woman market can same when I be can drugs. Ebi kan omo claim a e chese onye na adwo so obeye adwuma e na abroche se bi ma no so so no se obebua we na won tumi mwa forever o ti ase sebi sebi we are celebrity na waji udin aya na amanfo feel Uganda na abroche people they feel you into bi o ha he a person associated with you but after a while no be brew on se nye din no nkwa na ebedi enti no ne tebia enni. Among four, she said, and more be banana, then I'll back Ghana back. Because we didn't yet. Ghana, your stars in the back, no, no. Yeah, I say, ye name a brandy in any room to any idea on you for ramp on someone can see a knee, coffin timo. Now on one cassade or no so soon a power by any idea. Now, if you're chill, chrome, who now guy levels come up half. If finally, a cocker shall be tree, I'm saying, Nettabia and a dabra assassin. 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But yes, this is the situation. Whatever that it is, whether what people are alleging is true or not, you know, she said, to be honest, say, I'm what they are, man, I'm a fee. Mom, yeah, and God, and I'm going to see, MPs can find two tickets and find them, right? And you call a bush, you know, I brought you, I will say, I was say, seven prayers, because I brought you, I'm going to need a bush, you know, don't need a daddy. There's a man, what we saw, what one, the man, or Jebre, Esher, what more come on. Now, and crown, or no, and you know, doom, penny, fear, so now. Woman in a cotto aging for fee, no. Ne mamma machine da, or ya, or mamma machine, copim say, woe, woe, woe. That's how I brought your money out, I do. Bibia, eh, time, time, no dear Juma. 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Into a more time, dear, we don't joke with that. Eti ono ena uhu no ewo feed no eso no Barowski Mr. Ebusia ene adofo ebetumi aboa me de na ba fie se bi se ye drugs e kra na ebetumi de na kori hab se ye juma sem so you should know so ba obo awudu ba bia just oba ono ena adwen so no no all out for you eno sa na na meji na so de achi akosu ase wa fusu ano pe akosu ase wa fusu me cha no. And Jenny birthday the basso. Live. And Chan come out because she has a wolf. 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Uncle would sound your case. And Jenny, I'm not just a woman here for Barowski. I'm refuse because your bread, I am bread. And I could be a satiety. I feel the other info asks, you see about the trouble thing. I just saw him, I had Jemino Etche.

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People could have talk. Hey, ye. Ya mufe bin shen shum. Why? No bi anso on e de. Eh? Right, since for now, the other baby, or that baby, or that baby, or that baby, we'll see him go in the

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Yon kuda no da. Yes, I know we were at my busy. Say, I'm with the other kid, another kid, the crab tree, and Obano and the Tanayano, and Lumba Suhona. Hey, you could I talk who? But people got information, information will be assessed. Uncle Pon find a crazy that I could ya. Now, song in the background from Ophiram Ponsan, on one a brand here, and Beroski Pan. Now, President Museveni, Uganda President about because Africa, they were big problem. Africans, they were big problem. Now, your problem, my work, need to say, no, your inferiority complex. Africans, you buy a wabo in Fiapa. And until now, say, Africa, and I be Biniji Christo, some a tumor, hey. Nipo introduce Christo so mo kra niam sese no so hu na che sa ne kra niam sese no sa na ade ade me na mde bra na o atama so asa so pe so se me kra me de bra no kra de me nim wo so me kra me nim Christo so we nya me na me kan Ugandan president wo fa nkra mo so mo so a oyɛ mane bro so wo che arab ni na nkasa wo no nkra mo so no ye di twa ne funu ma no into the problem with Africans is the inferiority complex. When they are Christians, they try to become Europeans. And when they are Muslims, they want to become Arabs. Abu Shia same way, no crap. I'm in the Ajini 247. I holier than thou for. Yani Africa for an airport, I'm on term, I'm here to come for. It be we this. Paul, I'm on term for. What any do you are or quada ne piano? No, it be so. And it would him say, and Bibinibia per se, most of the Bibia for no person will look like a brofo. And to why didn't say, Ube genam une munuagina tepeca, no look like an African Ghanaian? They look down on you. And to Ninina inferiority, oh. Of your says anything in an yes stretch, it's a brony diana. Say, Nuntina. You can even have like indigenous typical traditional song like Sewakoto. Now you better refer Obibini Sebroni. Obibini Sebroni. Look at that, oh. Bibini, we are perfect. But all person describe Bibini, or ya kama pano, or the Broni batang, Bibini Sebroni. Broni, why are you? I just say Broni, Bibini, who are first? I said, I didn't know to Broni, oh. Ain't you know, or person a color, I yet to say Broni. Opesani tinwi eye esane eye te se roba te se broni de enso broni nya dreadlocks awo pe na brofo bible mu tinwi roba na om cry for so de chechere dreadlocks o te ase ba ye no ye na ne tinwi na ya ye te se broni ku benya obi a obeshia o na ne expectation is say say wo ye wo te se wo ye broni like seriously dress it is a brony and what dressing out the name yet the typical Africa. Your culture near my batang, I saw your bosom, or you want to start a confound, yes, I didn't know. And so Ghana, baby, you free, be near where you are, you tell who know this is who you are. You move from this, and we look down on who we originally are because, as I said, we are to say Bruni, na Mojile. And only sabi sabi nkwasi ewu aye nyina aye ewu no oyey investment bebere ode kota chi apno wa tse broni na ni kunu ana ne boy na ka che ni say hey mi yire ni de wa tse broni o broni ko broni is better than inferiority be the kill we yeah yare come on hela ni gba wo na wo de nche won na ko se enim se yare a wo nka ba na yakopra no aduro ye nyina aye yare we don't appreciate who we are. We don't even know who we are. So we don't even rate ourselves. And we always think that to be there, you have to look like the white woman, the white man. Like, seriously. The way they admire us. I remember when I went to America. See the kind of fans I take for America. Especially with the kind of hairstyle, the African hairstyle with the cowries. Now, I'm not fooling you now. Like, Obi Obehumi Biawo.
Asube who obi about to say, why does he put that thing in? Like, seriously? You have lost your identity. I travel to Europe. Look, you're such a model. Who are you? Oh, yeah, model. Oh, yeah. Like, they ask, they want to know who you are. Yes, because you are unique, just the way you are. But when you try to be like them, like I said, my heart is saying, oh, my money, Bianco, be friend, I'm bad, man. Because no idea, no idea, and I may try to be. But I may, yeah, dear man. And until Africa wake up to know and identify with their identity, and no, I'm Museveni, I can't, and I'm a kind. The problem with Africans is an inferiority complex. We are perfect. Cha African woman, the typical African woman, trying to picture not load to be brain for go and look at how African we looks like. Cha Africans, Munko back, some banya yas and your original picture, na AI picture. Munyi sa te for no, I mean not in history. Like the very organic Africans, you know, bring their image and let me show you how an African look like. They don't look like this recent edited, filtered babies. I said, one more year called the creative said we can kiss with a toy. Many a toy me any power. Why should I look like a toy? Like I'm a human being. What did I say? So bring me, let me show you how the typical African looks like and how they have to look like. Don't let anybody mislead you to make you feel inferior when you are owning your original self, your original body. Rock your originality. Grab a copy of my book and learn how to do this. Life beyond opinions, the most authentic. Confidence is there, resilience they there. The power to ignore the noise they there. So big shout outs to the President Museveni, President of Uganda, for the good vibe. Now Africa, there's another lady I'm showing you. I want me feeding some fan to some farmer. Abaya, you know, I have virgin or no one, mammy. I just say, be a mammy, no call, we are unqualano. On, sir, obi or why wouldn't him sell mammy and rampa, but if you are. So, be a quack or warp or bar. Now, I say, Salmon, because we can't eat a cassa, me per beman to be a beman per munia fast lamon swappy and family. So, be a while, mammy, no, by your mammy, no, sebi. And obi so why you we are a ban well into no crane him saying yan a banner and also ho. It is that the issues. So there are times I'm between my quay and yan a bar, but I don't know him saying yan a bar because a doctor for any and as a for any we are changing in the other. I buy a fair for whom I allot any or a virgin. Nana, my miss up and mamma grow up and mamma now for Sam. And to Susu said, I'm breaking the virginity. Now, so persons or by Beku Vegeta do be any. No, or time not to hobby and I say, Chi, Melko, one different type of pepper, and any mania more defined and son or do run, I say. It's in a mammy the breaking the high man, the mammy the breaking the virginity with Nensa. I'm Melko, Cacadro, Jane, baby, Afra, a rain, a retu, or soon, or can't mamma tell one society into our baby tenant to our town of Bassa. This is Nigeria, Africa. 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
4: What? Is any of my dear? Miss Angel Cola, any angel orange, pe na menya. 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

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atinzo ene ye general manager I am Mr. Odeya Sari. Lifting high. And in penny for a can win you now. Oh, extra. I the break gun and we are saying. A dreader question, Fiada. And then a Tuesday, a brother edition. Edition of Tuesday. Program here by Cooper. Where would you? Angelic Encounter. Powered by ABN. We are with Aruna Wasuguzono. We will see us a freshman. And you're going to be here with. Alongside Pocketero, when you're not chinching Fidiano, and I'm in Suna Midimu Chiami, and we are waiting, Messumu Sania, and Rani Samia, Nayama Kono Nayama Fasa, Messumana So, and Nina So Badi and Kupuini, the DBM at the Prophet Kofi Kodia, Timuako, she said, Nomi and Abebo Kane, Miss Soriana driving also by Rosie and in your pound for Ebet Nazi, and we are Machiao, and we are Michel Bob, and we are Jesus Christo Nazareth Dimo, if he said, Oracle, Apostle Francis. Samuel Quarta, Madia Nina Major, Parliament Chapel, Ebreswa, but then I know some of the ideas and I know Adiba Brow, maybe I will be an Aminisobe Yashira. A higher cow and Yankupasa, your bomb fire, your tooth, your say a home crime, near Saturn, dear Ewa Brabum, Eddie Amau, the Kura Kura, where dear and the dear man, and why are you sharing a womb with Divinu Romudia? We then will be a

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And tough friend, moi qui trinquiti bia. 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A kahona customers, and I say, oh, mon man. Because of you, and nous appel. A sign is said, Yanu Krebia Tom, and I said, Yan Sabi Sabi, a new one. I feel who damn one, what I want to say, I'm working in Kitimin and Amo, and two more be who may be a mufri. Kawakuma 2 years, Prophet Kofi Kwadia, me better not quite any solution. I attack. We are Kianu Kofuomo, Unia Bana, where dear Diallo, and a Pabia Kobo, Zaya Han, Yaris Yaki Castle, Emma Nayas, yes, yes, yes, and Mubia Bobo Tokro Tokro, and Yamua Waya from inside, and Yabrofukasa inside, somewhere with dear who papa, papa, papa, papa, and almost a senior man. I dear when it does on my son, who says if I would Tim and come. Nasa will suffer from this Moya. Who from when you know, that's what he has a idea, bro. 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

0: Aba, Edura mi, I am a secret, Edura Ebua mi, Edura Samia Wofe, the cameraman in the building. Ebua nwa de biya, when you late, no to be juma, abra ni shadows, and I say, ni time as well, so bebe chwa camera. Edura bakope, we will be out at nasi, at bed 2 hours, 3 hours, any echira, Edura we wu, ene koma wu, we are driver ni, uta su jina ho, 1 hour plaza, e pacho, ebe kwama, we are teacher ni, we na wasa mna mekano, e pacho, eye, Angel Rock Mixer, Ajay, Edro Papa,
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2: Ani ye demo ampa. They say say there, Edutwam Atlantic International University, America memu, abo Dr. Edujemfi Babasu, honorary degree as a professor in biology in herbal medicine. It is said there, ayaresaro, aya mo.
0: Oh, Mr. Minim wife ye ko pa wo. 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Ti say wa page mu.
3: Midimba
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0: Wudima for newa.
1: Darling.
2: Yes.
1: Ye bedidina me che angel cola. Me bredrodo. Obi fa angel cola drink. 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
1: 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Actually, no, my badger angel apple lime.
0: What? It's any of my dear. Mr. Angel Cola, any angel orange, and a mania. I think and
2: 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It's also from wifey. For us, just no, Ebessia. Never angel drinks in a room. Ubianca Tanen in Winnie. There was a bassoon mono, nuanum.
1: Annie, that's a massa. And nuanum.
0: There be a sunny and no.
2: Hey, angel cola, the assemble. 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And why? 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
0: We have a me range, me.
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0: Yes, I mean, you brand new. 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

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And I feel Kusia Enzima and DJ Richie near the Gumedi Ebrewo. Now, who say, I'm of reclined service. Abba, gay when you call the Tuntum, Ayan was a moon and you put to my woman. What do you know? Anyway, I'm open Munaza. But you know, a microphone. Uno bi obi vo. Aya ye penyi pa, ye penyi no dia no, ye penyi, ye say ada ana. Ready? Oday, nana oday, asari. So o say kan. O say ada ada asari something like that. O say kan. Oday asari. I Odo any money, or send come home. Yes, or send to be our say. When you steady, or you know, your penny pie, your manager, which I didn't name you.

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Market it. Beautiful song. I'm going to download the market by Simon Dibanje.

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I'm going to show up password to a video to 102.9 FM, Angel FM, Awuti. I'm on your case here. 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
1: There
0: will be a boy out there. 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
2: be a minyan and come a pen.
0: I will feel called the intimate or air no from me and my picket. Yeah, can't say.
2: Obi or tear me be a bear, maybe a yadano, or also yadame.
0: Mate. 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
0: 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U anu akwa hume.
1: Yeah.
0: Se yesu u yeno akwa hume ya nanka pressure be banisho.
2: Oh, me TikTok for no mosi omu afe ya dia dia. Kwame, osi wa afe Dr. K. Dr. K o sick leave.
0: Hey.
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2: Ebusia enti sim na enhyane Ghana for SCA na ye Tuesday counselor on ba ye dia na che se onam kwan so a oba enti bi ebo 5 say kei na letter na ye nsa ka no ei no odin o no odin na letter ye a ye ka wan se mi am na manfo obi sa say Rosie ye so if we are going through relationship issues and I say marriage issues am pa cho ye de ye letter ne be fine me pa cho o do letter no ebe die meme e wo mi Facebook page ne so. Yes, send your counselor by every Tuesday na obe treaty letters no me pa cho or any challenges or wa worry mu relationship mu obe tro edia ba yes mo mo tro de ba mo ma nye short and for my yen. Make sure to summarize everything but my detail my details in so send your be ya your dema counselor obe timi abobo asem ne ho na solution e wo ho bia no o de abrel inti every Tuesday bia 5 p.m. 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Filling station, a wardrobe, Oko Market, say, Malata Market, La Paz Market, Mokola Market, na chese, Tema Market nyina, yese amanfo tiye mpa. 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
0: and then I only the late back at tea.
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0: Mm.
1: Bafo TV. It's for. Most of Facebook for. TikTok for more.
0: Na akwana ne be ma so.
2: Ee. 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What are you saying?
0: Na obi na namu a 18-19 year old boy. Ye te Miss Ben kind.
2: Ana make up say 2 weeks ago. Ana Miss Bell be ka say o deti abranti a wenya 19 no de betwe mo say.
0: Enfie edunkuno.
2: O deti obi a wenya 19. 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
0: sound room
2: sound won ye entie
3: first ever serious relationship my first ever serious relationship that man was 28 exactly 28 years older than me he had discovered me talent and be music
4: yeah.
3: So ekoye but I'm yeye because I'm very famous no na fame etete no Obi from Asema, he's threatened. Obi inviting baby, he's threatened. Obi sending me message, and he was just abusing me.
4: Oh.
3: Yeah. Obi seizing me phone, like, so many years, kaka kana me drani. Yeah, but the age difference, me, I don't see anything around. The sleep panel, me so buy.
4: My 28 years not that much.
3: Yeah, but 2 years, say, I see a new. But we have never asked why. There's nothing wrong with it. I wasn't complaining. It so he was okay with it. So, and this kid, it's not like my heart accepted something in the back out. It's just that I enjoy it.
4: Why have you just settled in the age difference?
3: My first ever serious relationship.
2: Oh, because I'm a boy, my mom, I'm going to say you chose me. I'm going to make a mistake. Video, I never said 2 weeks ago. But you see, I'm going to say, you call X, Neswa, you call Twitter, Neswa. It's a month with Jack. I'm off with Japan. I say, Miss Bell, I can't say we da da da. We're finding we di. I say Obiye yineni. I say Miss Bell, you're boni biya social media. I'm off for see no. I say my Miss Bell, I can't no. Eni ukwansa waso kasa. Na chesa mo chini biya kasa. I'm see hey. Musi I say my bo. I say my ba. 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And then most of them will approach celebrities and try your luck. 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I'm on celebrities ana. 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O sea so why I'm for.
0: Gana for me, man pe celebrities. I dey na Mac Brown, yi akwan revenge. Mac Brown ni kunu.
2: Na na na mo approach sister fear
0: ya. Mac Brown so approach ya ye Mac Brown. An ko si agade ya but. E na baby Max, mo fe se magazine. Max ya na magazine.
2: Sa. Mom, first is the fear to it.
0: My grandma, their friend said.
2: Baby Maxie.
0: Maxie.
2: Sister fear natural, no. Or say, just came to the realization that love isn't for me.
0: Hey,
2: what?
0: I've tried it. Tested it. Reviewed it. One star would not recommend it. Nah.
2: She's single, oh. Ebusia. Sister fear, she's a dawkwa.
0: We need also.
2: A dawkwa. I say, I say, Okoya, I say, Memano, I say, Mobana, never be dear grow.
0: And you
2: hear. Was also your toad, don't want to toad, don't want to follow my own, follow your mouth. That's all, Moba.
0: When your boy.
2: Only boy.
0: And then when he says he's too late. When he says, Unny boy.
2: When he said, the Indian, see, your sister Fiana, and dinner, the Abana, make us.
0: I won't hear any boy. Jackie, new boy.
2: Jackie, Susie, only boy.
0: Why? No, no way.
2: Celebrities, so what down? Come on, single, oh.
0: I just said we're single, yeah. I was out
2: of my single. I mean, they're ready. Say me single.
0: What to no mayo to no more and sana?
2: Me so cool.
0: Maybe be a man, sana. Yeah. What to no more and sana? What would they do? Your bow, yeah.
2: It's a man who are Phyllis is the Fiabiano.
0: A quiet bed. I was a D black
2: ni DJ wa DJ Richie be uno.
0: D black nigga on a friend is Sefa.
2: Sefa. So for five baby gay.
0: A 12, no four, no four.
2: Sefa soon a boy. And there's a man in any boy.
0: Cry you soon a girl.
2: Kidding soon a girl.
0: Kidding, I mean to keep me as soon as saying I'm yard with me out of Baco.
2: Shut down, Quan, you know.
0: And again, no grand you man, and I guess.
2: I said, you're in home. Shut down, oh, Kimpaluta and Sunige.
0: Oh, well, Kumasi boy, dear. And yet, I gave you food to man.
2: Hey. I saw my Yamena. Mom, wow, Philippe, I call a befo. A yo, Sam, fa.
0: Sister Fiadia, no.
2: Eh, befa. Sister Fia, I ready. Sonny, I ate your sister, Sia de Wapabo. Sia de Wapaba, Wapaba, why? Paba. Na, bafo.
0: Uh-huh.
2: On to the next one.
0: Idea, Neko.
2: Tiwa, we are Tiwa Savage.
0: Tiwa Savage, na.
2: Oko podcast bina yibisa na simbina. Nienti America story we no. Counselor ba, yebe treaty sa particular story no. Nansen, what to say, money freeze your mo ex no?
0: Asenje.
2: Unte ase won. Da counselor. Counselor, wema ye more education on that. Freezing. Because mi de minya nienti ase. Who freeze anke yo, anke
0: wa? Who freeze den?
2: Who freeze unko suya no?
0: O egg no.
2: Se Tiwa dear.
0: So freeze
2: or baba. Who freeze in is ya? We are ready so be wa. Na wako on freeze no. Into freeze in is ya na. Ya say I want the womb. Into be out there find yourself obi wa or 30 on wo ye. Why na dwin say be onya 40 ano person wo. Inti why na dwin say onya 40 no person wo no. Nko onya 30 no. Obetimi e freeze. Into or who at age 40 now, still now, be a healthy baby. Unlike or who 40 now.
0: And so, baby, I said that, baby.
2: Share. And say, Ema ni freezy. Into counselor bar, be my more education on that. Major sa segment na ma counselor.
0: But you are savage, say, oni nu kuni ja ye, right?
2: Oba oba bakun.
0: Oni nu oba bakun.
2: Oni nu oba bakun.
0: Si sa, wa wari biyo man, I say.
2: On wari biyo miye. Si onu miye, show kras, onu kwa
0: single. Mon wari biyo.
2: So no so ka be sing
0: but un say enye san 10 time be baso
2: sa
0: e was o wi mi yeah we will sha any party e dia dia one day ni e wuko ah inte o so wi mi e no o a nice woman ma men ka so a lady we woman baby o nye dundi eh stone boy show me who say no Uchimi sisi power se nyagro.
2: Sisi fiani bi.
0: Ah, Stone Boy, big ups to you. I mean,
2: Beam
0: Nation president.
2: Oh,
0: they say Stone Boy aware.
2: Honestly, akwadi, I was some person adie no kwa.
0: Yeah, yeah, yeah.
2: Unse akwadi o twa music video, mano, fine fine guests, on chio mo da.
0: So fast
2: and
0: chat. Oh,
2: ya dia pa. Ebusa mama ye ntieti wa na afi ye mfensi.
5: And he knows it. He knows that I feel so. He'll be like, "Mom, I want to go to Japan because I'm obsessed with anime." And I'm like, "Who just asked their mom to just?" And I'm like, yeah. "Okay,
6: yeah,
5: I'm gonna be away." So yeah. I'm
6: exciting though.
5: Yeah, it is expensive.
6: Yeah, I can imagine.
5: But exciting. Yeah, yeah.
6: Long
5: yeah.
6: flight, but
5: yes,
6: very long ago.
5: Yeah.
6: I was gonna ask, do you want any more kids?
5: I do. I've frozen some of my eggs.
6: Oh, have you?
5: Yeah, yeah. And I actually want to say I would advise women once they hit 30 to do that.
6: Yeah.
5: Because a lot of people don't know that we're born with a certain amount, right?
6: Yeah.
5: So I had a friend of mine. I have two friends. One who now wanted to have kids in her 40s, but she... Her eggs are done, and she wishes she had reserved frozen her eggs. And another friend who had frozen her eggs, and then she ended up finding out that she had cancer, and she had to go through chemo. But thankfully, she had frozen her eggs.
6: Yes.
5: But if she hadn't, she wouldn't have been able to have kids. So it's I hate that it's so expensive.
2: Ebusia enti counselor by a bear more education on freezing of the eggs no na ye nya ye hunti ase ye because personally I would love to learn more about it why into mudia munya butre bafo me nyoma ne do so ba ye nya
0: wo ni birthday o
2: me wo birthday so
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2: happy glorious birthday enkoma kwao sandra kwao sandra aka akosia damwell we if we prosper or Prosper, eh, Juma, wo home based TV. 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
0: Hey, home base.
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0: No wa pa. Akosi
2: for the obo o.
0: We dance o boy ana.
2: O boy a, obi.
0: O ka chon zo
2: o. Obi.
0: And so I can say.
2: Obi. Ebusia, happy glorious birthday and come back Gertrude. 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We Efia Sika Grace Arthur and Afe Obed ni Christio omunyina ase omoma wo awoda
0: pa
2: Gertrude unkwanso eh
0: na
2: Jesus
0: se picture no mbi bae
2: mu wait you
0: Esther ne was your friend Mimi ka omudi da Vivian
2: eti Esther di Vivian mu ne wa ina Gertrude no
0: omudido
2: na mu ne wa ina Paul Sandra no
0: omudido ko ni yo mu trado mani
2: ku Paul Sandra ni Gertrude happy glorious birthday and come mu why would you award there now glorious birthday and come out where the HMO are belated and we didn't know about BDI in advance and come out
0: get through the name okay hey me crash will be sending birthday
2: for young queen
0: Pacho why DJ Akwele counselor about what was your out to our DC moving number to Muntino Mammy cow say ye kojo shoes edi jumedia shun kokra baswe wadan suman. 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And the Kojo shoes for a whole shade you made the moon from 17th of this month, August, a copium 1st August 2026. For a whole shade you made the moon now on so a kunya and near ma and a boy a da from ye pa now so a fire of ye. And the Kojo shoes and a free 17th August to 1st August 2026. 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What? Bunju. Is it Bunju?
7: Richard, get closer to the
0: microphone. 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I wonder why he made it in the car back. I may join in a man for no. Now, the job may go with these two. Hey, you pay, you know, ain't you?
1: Beautiful.
0: Where can I say?
1: Everyone
0: precious. Oh, okay. Ben Mike and Mammy. Baby, Rebecca, oh, damn, damn. Obaka sa precious. There we are boarding. Precious, eh, Juma, ewo. West One Microfinance. Oya Juma, West One Microfinance. 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I, Juma, ni
1: nina. Oya Penny Power.
0: Juma, no foundation, me pacho. 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
1: Power,
0: shit. 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
1: Ebu
0: se, enya
1: fine, baby girl,
0: wow. Oka, ho. Precious, ewo, fia, tuntum kama. I just a lot of some now crowd men
1: who are makeup natural.
0: I so now pay makeup. Oh, in the market, be and you know, oh, fear me be any mic or so on Casabato. Bois, your men's as well, Charaston, who not check. Only annoying your bosom is manner.
7: I would do a church.
0: I hate church. Then I don't know because. One party. That's a much surprise me.
7: Bye bye, Nanka. I be in the same KB, Baba Mamulun. Where in Tisa?
0: Oh,
7: okay. One above
0: you. Oh, okay.
7: Yeah, mommy, I did.
0: Oh,
7: Emma, Tabra. West One, mommy.
0: Okay, me patch all my kid over, been asking them, baby.
7: West One, mommy. The same thing, so. Me mami bakunzo e friend mo eh ude me kaid side in so
0: me gba ma obushani a wawu no o refi
7: me mami na wawu no ani e friend atabra
0: where's from mami no or the is it rosemary
1: yes
0: yeah because uko 1 week ni bi now crowd me say where's from eh mami and if you go who din am say ah let me come on, and I'm who did I say? A year when a rose you call, yeah. A year near say, I come up, hey.
7: I would do a year, so.
0: A year, yes, a year, and somebody are by Let's Cry 2000. Let's say, any new class, yes, yes, you.
7: Any cabas and game,
0: you're not going to pay them, go,
7: yeah. You're the
0: okay.
7: Now, Mama, I don't fast what?
0: Okay.
7: Said you are 2 years, Mamma.
0: Mm-hmm.
7: Is he a beard during Yadom? No more.
0: Okay. Okay.
7: Franco Pat Nassi.
0: Franco Pat Nassi. Okay. You didn't grab the visit?
7: Precious.
0: Precious. A yeno, WW Ubakasa, a yeno, a basso, a yabusumi bay, a da bay.
1: September 4th.
0: September next man, right?
1: Next week, Friday.
0: Next week, Friday, yeah.
1: And
0: they're here in the course war, Eva.
1: Abilimpi, Lane in State near Abilimpi.
0: Okay.
1: And then Kasaba Kosovo Underbridge.
0: Underbridge, you know,
1: Event Center, East Legon.
0: Okay. East Legon Underbridge. And on a year now, that will be Saturday.
1: Friday and Sunday.
0: Friday up to Sunday.
1: Sunday and Saturday. BBN.
0: Mon yak on Saturday.
1: Boganya bo chenti ye nanka sanka say Friday. Friday. Okay.
0: Wo mesia funu dabe.
1: Friday. Oh okay.
0: Na ma kwotena se Underbridge.
1: Yeah.
0: The same Friday no. Saturday will be ankoni fie. Sunday we continue.
1: Okay. Sunday show Abelimpi.
0: That's interesting. Okay, Sunday we be Abelimpi. And the Friday pen am be call Underbridge. And we ko sie funu wi a eno ano no. Na motu Abba Sunday, not Sunday, my better than I saw. Now, I believe you can do better to me on my location, it's a very simple.
7: Yeah, you know, I believe around Mamed or continue. I don't know.
0: Around Mamed or
7: Mamed or Queen area.
0: Not precious, you can't say.
1: To 6.
0: On Friday, no?
1: Yeah,
0: I will
1: Underbridge Event Center.
0: Namu do funu no kwai.
1: Private burial.
0: I wish you happen about kwisi funu. Okay. Okay. Eti o Facebook a bo nse ye de Madam Eros Mermenu atoso aka Ata Abna ye de no atoso e wo Facebook ntino. 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E wo so a obetumi akenkan ebi. Na akwoshia de okwa 1 week ni bi. 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O se ye bi okoye. Okoye ye bi ate sada. And the 1 week border no.
2: Sure.
0: Not a year, but all right, very simple. Saturday no, a year be any ho. You could see on Friday no, you could pen a crab bre, about on Friday na Sunday, na Sunday we are. Na ya tnasi.
2: Boga, janya ke kanu.
0: Won't you say? You could see on Friday we are. You bet tnasi. Friday no, you bet a year ni bi. But you could see on na a private barrier into be on kobi. No, ma kwesi o ma diaba. Friday e betena se. Saturday ye bi ani ho. 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
2: Enti e ye nankasa nkasa no. E ye Friday.
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0: Friday.
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2: 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Anopa ye bet de da ma me anopa.
0: 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Residence, okay.
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0: Yeah.
2: Na che se Friday wiya no. Na ye nyina ye fie under bridge. Aba under bridge.
0: Aha.
2: For a year kase no.
0: Aha.
2: Won.
0: Yeah.
2: So na mo se ye be nom ni sikan ni sikan.
0: Sikan sa.
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0: Mm.
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0: Na Saturday ni marriage.
2: Na Saturday ni ada.
0: Not just Sunday. Because when some mommy here, she dey nuani bebu.
2: Mommy so dey wabobra. Wabobra.
0: Aha. 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
7: Pasila ya di brain.
0: No way. Okay, anyway. Hey, ya men say so be. Aha, maybe. Hey, now, hey Kobe, was in and say bandu kuro ni bi.
2: Wow.
0: Okay.
2: Okay.
0: DJ Rich, hey, pen drive, you know, boy.
2: Share.
0: And one document. Mommy, baby, I won't call heavy when you know.
2: Boga, a yabo, in yabo.
0: No, I said 76 years, they were to be. I'm going to say, and Rami, I could be named T. Walker.
2: In yabo.
0: Well, I'm a different. Okay, and when
2: in yabo.
0: Come on, me a pen, so, and you know, one hour patrol. Aye, okay. Oh, nice. 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
0: 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And a fire enterprise, aye. The company is a co-stopper. Auto TV show.
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3: Now, what is some urban area? You know, and I watch, I say, one more ABA book of condolence. No, at the actual one year, woman, no, say, wouldn't in your inkita who dear be now call with me a treachery woman, dear be and also by and kaidi, and no, mama who crying, saying, yeah, will be a bit to me abba now, almost so last respect, one more eddy abba abba bema, yeah, it would to a man here when you're a baby, a quen also, or trim see.
4: I am Monday, no, book of condolence, yeah, baby, we are tradition council. Register or yeah, register of traditional council. Bet you can no. Monday, one or beba, Tuesday, one or beba, Thursday, one or beba. Ne just say, acting president, then Nancy Dot the Akabi, yeah, the whole 3 days in your half an opaque of memory, confirm Tama, Ubiaba, or Baba to you, and Sana, a count of Yano at war, Thursday.
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5: and a mobia and why you don't catch a yura. Usiansa, say, wouldn't you penny bahano? A friend could dress some one. Galan says, Samuel, maybe I'm the Amaha. Who buy you, Femi and Samuel would be. Galan say, well, you two am a report to Alport Rachel. I saw a catcher and say, Mecrano, may I wait into Cracunyan, my mamma Cunya Hubu.
6: Mohan, I'm tease, as I soon I am a dosso any, and I mean him, Maduku cook a cracka. 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
0: 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I'm a new life homeopathic clinic. I was in your
1: Open this up, Mr.
0: Menabre will be a mina stroke. 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
0: na new life from your party clinic. I say, Yanina, Yariama, and Watoya. And then I'm on my crying and far by force and costed you Hongo Diagansia.
2: Me pao cho my enkwai na yare kran kwa new life esa no man yimu no e wo sa man site e
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2: wo ni Wampa.
1: Oh, there's a new life homeopathic clinic here. So, Opa, and Abama Yadia at Rouse, or Danso Mine, first run about to her at Waben King Solomon. Phone numbers here 0244 093 595 and then 020 333 5439.
3: If you're betie, and a panu a wee yaku, conflicts, a man kodani dia, yeshe di biano.
4: Eh, one of sister.
3: Because you are more school, no? If Regina noa, eh, daddy, whenever mommy prepares yaku, conflicts for us, you and mommy, you eat some, but you are grown ups.
4: Chess, one of them, you are a passel, yet a DBH.
3: Because yaku conflicts, carbohydrates, any vitamins, a womb, a ye drani bia, ni denti, a busuena, any begging home, it's yanomu be dear to us. And a junior say, it is good for family members to enjoy yako conflicts.
4: Inquadai and penny, sir.
3: Me say yako conflicts, and was say a mouthful to be coffee da, and then a provision stores, and a supermarket, at the phone call Kaishi, we have a house, and now on fresh 0599 404866, and now 0558 199 905.
4: Yako conflicts,
3: and my friend, what dear broom feed me and then a penny for you to me.
4: FDA, Adia Jedi and Kratu Yat.
0: Me dima for me, dima for, focus on my. Akra, Midima for Procrasse Maira Akra,
2: Midima for a back and a cabacra.
0: I knew you want here. Passengers a gummikai me, a horn I do one aircraft.
2: Hey, and this Akra and then put them at the moon.
1: And yet the Mwampa, the Sessadia, Educhem Atlantic International University, America Memo, about Dr. Dujanfi Babasu, honorary degree as a professor in biology in herbal medicine. It is a idea, I are a saddle, I am more.
0: Oh, Mr. Minim, wife, your copper war, 1 year, 1 city, Nissan between 1 and 8 years canoe. Mr. Mikonesina and Shadam Koye, now. Sakakra, to say what pity mama, what young them.
4: What is the name of you?
1: What about the crow? What about the crow? What about the crow? So, Kunsudia, what found small? Chessa, I did the one who added yes, you know. Yari Bia Tatia, ever Dr. Tamdasu and so. Diabetes, hepatitis B, prostate, hypertension, malaria. Yari Bia Kumasi,
5: Oahu, opposite government school,
1: and then Krahanso, Obe Pim, or Pokuasi, Mayra Kwanosu. For a doctor, 0244 774 282,
5: and then 0500 727215.
1: Me dimba for herbal clinic.
0: We dimba for newa.
4: Hey, Obia wani master mpo. 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
4: Ain't to sell wardrobe in so nan tefre womb. Champagne in Quenayase. A true one ni na buanwe kuon.
1: Next time, se wo shia abro super brass insecticide ya. 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
1: 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Pia bontebe simedunum and san wabeda. 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
4: FDA, Ajie, Jedi, and Kratu, Yatum.
6: She said, yeah, to be a idea. And so she knew shop.
7: Very important, no, hey.
6: Minya, so many numbers, and so she knew, but as I'm full of business with you, be one. I mean, why, yes, I guess I'm a bacon. The Biani are dreaming for Frau, and so I'm on two Biani. Also, be a dean say, and yes, some genuine.
8: eye sikasem bills wo ho idea menye comment na mantwe bio ye wo e free emergency loan kwasi salary loan working capital ni startup loan bills se en srokra fa ugana card be apply en niya press 0596 920 833 ana 0302 200 390 bills fa sikasem wo ho nyina be dan ye.
9: Darling.
1: Yes.
9: Ye be didina meche Angel Cola. Me bredudu. Obi fa Angel Cola drink. Nani yonku eyi Angel Orange. Ana Angel Mangwa. 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
11: 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Actually, no my badge Angel Apple Lime.
0: What? 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I'm saying, and
1: 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For us, just no, Ebessia. Never Angel drinks in a room. Ubianca Tanen in Winnie. There was Saber Somono, Nuanum.
11: Anne, that's a massa. And Nuanum.
0: There be a sunny and no.
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11: 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Na critical boy edi ne diaba ewo Facebook. Osi e, Betinko nene ye tu galawa wasa anenyasa mketu hao. 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Fata opa rough or the rough crackdown. But your first scanning bra, me mumu number, Mawana, Ena Rasta Kofi, Oseama Brak.
18: It's 3,000.
11: Oh, and yes, I quite. Oh, say Abraham was already if you sent asante bequai, and Emmanuel, and a subetriaca rasta could feel Sama Bracum, Papa B. Hey, or semi feelu, Rolf, is he young?
18: Yo, and then I will say, acquire any way, chat to another shower, no more, but she say, at Chimanga be just south, mentioning the Emua Santema Temuna, one more shrimp, and if was and penny for my mayor, one of Emma, one more quine dear, and your crawfish, I'm so swat, a wahono mono, and they say, and the woman and quine, and I air to in Sanier Emu, almost see a quan, and yen yen, so to crano, 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at the scene chair network and so air there be how we can see a pa one we be a network and jump of food you could talk be a show and son of me to me any network and it will be cry I call and I say be a see campo a person one transfer and phone call be a crown internet any hunting I'm a one of my bread pa one my pomo di hun so ya there be a young papa pesa and say kwa nye ntino and futro no so kwa 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
22: Brad driver, meet me and send him home ago. No man is so ana.
23: Oh, sister, debut. Scan me GHQR code. No, and now see for me merchant ID. No, so.
22: Oh, okay.
23: Oh, damn. Customer, oh yeah, dear, but that's in so, so we're rating me 5-star.
22: Oh, what's the fatter? 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Now, I feel my real one, it's here. 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
9: 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Actually, no, my bad, Angel Apple Lime.
7: What? It's a sign of my dear. Miss Angel Cola, any Angel Orange, and a menya. I'm feeling and
3: can't. It's also for wifey. For us, just no, Ebessia. Never Angel drinks in a room. Ubianca Tanen in Winnie. There was Sabbath Somono, Nuanum.
9: Annie, that's a massa. And Nuanum.
7: Debia Sani, and you know.
3: Hey, Angel Cola, the assembly bowl.
7: Angel drinks, yeah.
3: I'm name abusu anum yi
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0: 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Cocoa Research Institute and a Ghana Cocoa Board actually shemwa jiatum.
2: A basso doso liquid fertilizer and swear.
0: 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A basso doso and organic fertilizer, plant protection and regulatory services directorate. And the Minister of Food and Agriculture, Ajiatum. 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Oh be bia wa talk juma hundru. Dudwa. Frekumasi Agro Processing Company Limited 0548-618025 Afe 0242-069969 and 0544-809882
3: Obuten Tim Nuno Se say de what do
0: Enyamia Asudan Kwama Angel Rock Mixer Abwa Mipa Ma Rafa Samadan Mianijie Tutu Sisi Ariano and I sign a mammy who are dinosaur Matre Vitality and Energy.
4: Wait here, Utica. Was this Yarane dear? Yankanica say, Wutia ye.
0: Hi man, I'm pa ba dimmeho. Hey, na menu casanwa down walk way.
4: Because ya.
0: So we'll be out what it be, yo, quay. Our pharmacies and herbal shops. Now, what Peru do? What friend number is Zimubia? 0244-186-612. And now 0244-832286. Afe 0244-719230. A painful, a bad time, one more money for any quarter when you feel doing what drink.
3: Angel Rock Mixture. Ekasama. FDA. Adje Jedi and Krato Yasu.
5: Correct, sir.
6: I take a woman.
5: Marie do delay man capsules. I wouldn't mean any dear.
6: Why, yeah.
5: I would dinner when Yanisano would delay a juman so papa. Now, what say? Now, when Yanipa
6: delay my capsules. I don't know. I'm my sister. I'm going to get my attention.
5: I can see. Now, look at Misha and the capsules, sir. A man in Marimani Nanumbiano. Menumbiano Mido. Who may say?
6: Who said what he feel? I have fed Nitipa.
5: And then I will question. Wow, would delay, sir. Lock and mister, and then the capsules. Means so if it's a chrome, we all be a mirror. So we'll be delay crano, eh? Miss Rocky.
6: Bema now, baby, I'll be with your one pay, and now, Oberty, y'all be a hobby piano.
5: For lock and mixer,
6: a siano. Yari bit is a gonorrhea, white, syphilis, and the cacao, who will be a one inch mini da into my lock and mixer, and then the capsules. And may you through our herba, and the pharmacist's name. Good work. 0242-133-577 and then 0202-675-778.
5: Lock and mister and then the capsules.
6: And what's that here?
5: In kind.

0: 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Gambling can be addictive. 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This advertisement has been vetted and approved by the Gaming Commission of Ghana.
1: Bra driver, meet me and send him home ago, no man so ana.
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5: 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I'm feeling encouraged.
1: 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There was some so mono, no anum.
0: 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And no anum.
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12: Aquano, of your own, and a pay.
11: Ja, or just see Bobby or the poetry system. I'm saying,
12: hey, Radia, I could
11: put up with that.
12: Or what bought is a wine ordered to play?
11: Javi, pepe,
12: Javi,
11: pepe, and no, only Agadas, I will give you on name movement. Bueno, or no, on Casabi Blue, movement
12: or dash,
11: pass, touch, pass. Now, sure to be your boys. Oh no, oh yeah, oh say you second goal mark otokono.
12: Okay.
11: No
12: botimbe. No botimbe.
11: Elguana, Ewo Egypt.
12: Okay, Elguna, yeah.
11: Yeah, Elguna. Obama, Makuela no.
12: Jesus. Uganda ni na.
11: Hey. Obama say entina obo national team no, or your upgrade of Bella Ifeghi.
12: Hey.
11: Now Obama ni movement. They be on say
12: Steven Kwela na.
11: Oh you puta Obama. Hey. Sure. Na penalties, defenders of more league, no more you're careful. Penalties in quad because no two of the 9 year crisscross or born home.